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60 years of feel-good radio, brought to you by Radio Way. And this is Alan Dedicote, the National Lottery's voice of the Bulls and the voice of Strictly Come Dancing, wishing all the listeners and all the volunteers involved in Radio Way a very big well done. Congratulations, guys. Keep up the good work.

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1: From the Sky News Centre at 2, a man who plotted a terror attack on a Taylor Swift concert in Vienna has told an Austrian court he's sorry before he was sentenced to 15 years in jail. The 21-year-old, who can't be named under Austrian privacy laws, admitted offences that forced three Eras tour shows to be cancelled in 2024. He had planned to target fans after contacting Islamic State online. Our reporter Amelia Harper has been following the hearing and sums up the prosecution's case.
2: They said he attempted to buy weapons online, including a machine gun and a hand grenade. They say he also used an Islamic State video to try to build a bomb.
1: There'll be no national screening programme for prostate cancer, with experts warning that testing every man would do more harm than good. Only a few thousand high-risk men with a particular gene fault will be offered regular checks. There's still confusion about how close we are to a deal between the US and Iran over the conflict in the Middle East. Sources in the Trump administration say a memorandum of understanding to extend a ceasefire is ready to go, subject to the president's approval. Tehran says that's not true. Pharmacists in England will be able to treat more patients without them needing to see a GP. The move is part of an expansion of the Pharmacy First scheme aimed at reducing demand for doctors' appointments. Tens of thousands of young people are to be offered training placements over the next 3 years. It follows a report warning of a moral crisis in youth unemployment, with Anna Milburn's review suggesting government decisions like raising the minimum wage have cut the number of entry-level jobs. But Work and Pensions Secretary Pat McFadden says the problem's been building for years.
3: There are deep structural things going on. In fact, since the financial crash, youth employment has never in a single year reached the levels it was before that financial crash. So it's a long-term problem.
1: And temperatures are expected to fall over the coming days after the UK's hottest start to May on records. Still could be 28 degrees Celsius in some places, though. That's the latest. I'm Barry Weir.
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1: From the Sky News Centre at 3, a man who plotted to attack a Taylor Swift concert in Austria has been jailed for 15 years. The 21-year-old admitted planning to target fans outside the stadium in Vienna with knives or homemade bombs after linking up with the Islamic State group online. It forced three Eras Tour shows to be cancelled in 2024. Iranian state media has rejected US claims that the ceasefire is being extended. The White House says the 60-day extension includes reopening the key Strait of Hormuz shipping lane, but the agreement is still awaiting President Trump's approval. US Treasury Secretary Scott Bessent says a lasting deal is still some way off.
2: Nothing is going to be on the table until we see the Strait of Hormuz open and the Iranians agree that they have to turn over the highly enriched uranium and that they can't have a nuclear program.
1: Nicola Sturgeon says she was deceived, misled and betrayed by her ex-husband Peter Murrell. The former First Minister of Scotland says she's probably having the worst week of her life after he admitted to embezzling hundreds of thousands of pounds from the SNP. Patients in England will be able to get treatment for five more conditions at their local pharmacy, easing pressure on GPs. A £340 million deal will let qualified pharmacists assess patients and prescribe on the spot from the autumn. Tom Hanks says he didn't ask any questions when he was approached with the idea for a fifth Toy Story film. The actor has spent almost 30 years starring as cowboy doll Woody. The latest move in the franchise is all about the rise of children using technology, and Tom has this advice for young people.
3: Put it down. Turn it off. Do something else. Call the neighbors and say, do you want to get together? It's actually incredibly simple, and yet why is it so hard to do sometimes?
1: And Scotland manager Steve Clarke has signed a new contract as boss. It means he'll lead the team through to the 2030 World Cup. That's the latest. I'm Barry Weir.
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0: Keisha has finally made a dish her kids approve of.
1: Thank you, Mummy.
0: But it's something she did for another family that will be the biggest win of the day.
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0: More blood donors of Black heritage are needed to treat people with sickle cell. 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

0: 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We don't, and we speak to thousands of them every year. When you call Crime Stoppers, your identity is secret, even to us.
1: So if you know who's responsible for a crime and don't want to go to the police, call us. 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
0: and we'll go about ours, being the only charity helping to solve crime. Crime Stoppers, just tell us what you know, not who you are. 0800 555 111. 0800 555 111.

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1: From the Sky News Centre at 4, a man who plotted a terror attack on a Taylor Swift concert in Vienna has told an Austrian court he's sorry before he was sentenced to 15 years in jail. The 21-year-old, who can't be named under Austrian privacy laws, admitted offences that forced three Eras Tour shows to be cancelled in 2024. He had planned to target fans after contacting the Islamic State group online. Our reporter Amelia Harper sums up the prosecution's case.
2: They said he attempted to buy weapons online, including a machine gun and a hand grenade. They say he also used an Islamic State video to try to build a bomb.
1: Men won't be offered routine prostate cancer screening after experts concluded the risks outweigh the benefits. The UK National Screening Committee is instead suggesting regular checks for a small group with the highest risk of developing the disease. There are mixed messages from Washington and Tehran about a possible end to the conflict in Iran. Reports suggest that US and Iranian negotiators had reached a tentative deal to extend a ceasefire and begin nuclear talks, but Iranian state media later said no agreement's been finalised. Pharmacists in England will be able to make more clinical decisions and treat more people. £340 million is going into expanding the Pharmacy First scheme to ease pressure on GPs. Luke Littler beat Luke Humphreys to regain the Premier League darts title. The teenage world champion won 11-10 in a thrilling final at London's O2 Arena, and Littler says it's been a roller coaster just to get to the decider.
3: First 4 weeks at bottom of the table, and then the fifth night I won my first night. And yeah, I had to pick myself up, some tough times. I think I went to Brighton, had like a 79 average or something like that. And it was tough, I was down bad. And yeah, I made it with a trophy.
1: And house prices by the coast are still rising, even as they dip slightly across the rest of the country. Property website Rightmove says Bootle in Merseyside has seen the biggest jump, with asking prices up 11% in a year. Nationally, they're down a fraction. That's the latest. I'm Barry Weir.
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1: 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But I don't know about that. There's many times that we've loved and we've shared love and made love. It doesn't seem to me like it's enough. It's just not enough, baby.

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I'm Michelle Monroe, letting you know that all the great songs recorded by my dad, the late great singer Matt Monroe, like Born Free from Russia with Love, Portrait of My Love, Softly As I Leave You, Walk Away, and many, many more, can be heard here on Radio Wave.

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But now I go for walks, to the movies, maybe to the park. I have a seat on the same old bench to watch the children play. You know, tomorrow is their future. 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

0: is enjoying a rare day off. 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
1: Having cancer is really hard. 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
0: By giving blood, you can be there for someone without being there. Save up to 3 lives in 1 hour. 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
1: From the Sky News Centre at 5, a man who plotted a terror attack on a Taylor Swift concert in Vienna in 2024 has been jailed for 15 years. The 21-year-old admitted planning to target fans with knives or homemade bombs after contact with Islamic State online. His co-defendant, also 21, was jailed for 12 years on separate terror charges, not part of the concert plots. His lawyer is David Jodelbauer.
2: We knew the allegations were grave. We knew the state prosecutors did a very thorough job. The trial brought a lot of evidence against my client. It was clear to us that he would most likely get convicted. I think that's why he was so composed.
1: A Blue Origin rocket has exploded in a fireball during a late-night launch pad test, shaking nearby homes. Officials say no one was injured and there's no threat to the public following the incident at Cape Canaveral in Florida. Patients in England will be able to get treatment for five more conditions at their local pharmacy instead of having to see their GP. A £340 million deal will let qualified pharmacists assess patients and prescribe on the spot from the autumn. Chairman of the National Pharmacy Association, Dr. Oliver Picard, says it won't close a £2.5 billion funding gap, though.
3: If we keep putting in money into a contract that is broken, where pharmacies end up subsidising the NHS with cost of medicine rising and pharmacies dispensing at a loss, we're not going to see an improvement. So the gap needs to be bridged, and urgently.
1: There'll be no national screening programme for prostate cancer, with experts warning that testing every man would do more harm than good. Only a few thousand high-risk men with a particular gene fault will be offered regular checks. People in Whitstable are being warned that their water could stay patchy over the weekend after taps ran dry. South East Water says supply should be back today. And Luke Littler is a two-time Premier League darts champion after an 11-10 victory over Luke Humphreys in a thrilling final. He lost out to last night's opponent in the decider 12 months ago. That's the latest. I'm Barry Weir.
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1: A collaborative pilot between Ashford and St Peter's Hospital NHS Foundation Trust and South East Coast Ambulance Service has successfully tested a new community-based model of care for patients who have fallen at home. Running from July to October 2025, for 2 days a week, the service paired a consultant radiographer from the hospital with an advanced paramedic practitioner from the ambulance service to jointly review 999 calls, assess patients in their home, and provide rapid X-ray imaging using a mobile machine. Images were transmitted instantly to the hospital for reporting, enabling clinical decisions within around 30 minutes. This approach meant many patients could be safely treated at home, avoided unnecessary emergency department attendances and ambulance conveyancing. Despite limited resources, the team demonstrated impressive innovation, establishing safe imaging processes, organising IT capability, and delivering a seamless patient-centred service. The pilot showed clear clinical, operational and financial benefits with strong support from patients and families. Andrew Moth, a consultant radiographer at Ashford and St Peter's Hospital, who co-created the project and is also a community first responder, said it's been very successful and is a revolutionary service, the first of its kind in the UK, where a radiographer works alongside an advanced paramedic practitioner. James Fern, an advanced paramedic practitioner at the ambulance service who helped co-create the community scheme, said, "For some patients, there can be risks of upset caused by going into hospital. It can be a big change in the routine of someone with dementia, for example. Being treated at home helps reduce patient anxiety. If they went into hospital, they would still get the same package of care, but this way they're getting it in the comfort of their own home." Andrew added, "It's not a lesser service in any way. The image quality of the X-ray is very good. Patient experience has been high, with 100% of patients saying they were happy to have the X-ray at home." Following its success, Phase 2 has now launched for a further 4 months, with an increase in operational days to 5 a week. This will allow the team to reach more patients and strengthen the evidence base for long-term adoption. This initiative exemplifies integrated working across organisations and has significant potential to become a sustainable, permanent model of community-based care, improving outcomes for vulnerable patients and reducing system pressures.
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1: Oh, darling. 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
1: From the Sky News Centre at 6. A man's been sentenced to 15 years in prison for plotting a terror attack at a Taylor Swift concert in Vienna in 2024. Prosecutors say the 21-year-old had become radicalised by Islamic State and attempted to buy weapons online before he was arrested. He planned to target fans after contacting the Islamic State group online. His lawyer, Anna Mehr, says she'll discuss with her client whether to appeal.
2: Considering the sentencing guidelines of 10 to 20 years, we're exactly in the middle. I'm going to discuss this with my client in the coming days.
1: A Blue Origin rocket's exploded during an overnight launch pad test in Florida. Founder Jeff Bezos says no one was injured and they're working out what caused the blast. J.D. Vance says a peace deal between the U.S. and Iran is not there yet, but it's getting close. The White House says any agreement hinges on Tehran handing over its highly enriched uranium and not developing a nuclear weapon. Pharmacists in England will be able to make more clinical decisions and treat more people. The government's putting £340 million into expanding its Pharmacy First scheme to ease pressure on GPs. Health Minister Stephen Kinnock says it'll mean a better experience for patients.
3: We're going to be seeing a really big ramping up of the number of pharmacists who are qualified, and that's great for patients because they don't have to then be shuttled between the GP to the pharmacy, then back again. They are able then to get the service that they want from their local community pharmacist.
1: But the National Pharmacy Association says the money's not enough to close a £2.5 billion funding gap. The number of drivers using their phones for things other than calls is at an eight-year high. One in 10 under 25 says admitted live streaming while driving in the past year. And Luke Littler became emotional as he was crowned Premier League darts champion for a second time. The world number one beat Luke Humphreys 11-10 in a thrilling final at the O2 Arena. And that's the latest.
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0: love to, but I just don't have the time.
1: Time for what?
0: Becoming a volunteer.
1: Well, when I joined Good Neighbours, I only had 1 free hour a week, but they made me feel very welcome.
0: But I'm not qualified.
1: You don't need to be. You've got a car and you love helping people. You'd be great.
0: But great at what?
1: Well, driving neighbours in need to hospital and GP appointments, that sort of thing. And sometimes I take them shopping or just drop round for a coffee and a chat.
0: Well, I'm pretty sure I could do that.
1: At Chertsey and Adderstone Good Neighbours, we need volunteers. 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

Hello, this is Peter Blexley saying congratulations to Radio Way for 60 years of broadcasting to the listeners, patients and staff of Ashford, Woking and St Peter's Hospitals.

When it comes to heart attacks, you might be surprised to hear the symptoms don't always feel severe. 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The faster you seek medical help, the better your chances. 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
1: From the Sky News Centre at 7. A man who plotted a terror attack on a Taylor Swift concert in Vienna in 2024 has been jailed for 15 years. The 21-year-old admitted planning to target fans with knives or homemade bombs after contact with Islamic State online. His co-defendant, also 21, was jailed for 12 years on separate terror charges, not part of the concert plot. His lawyer is David Jodelbauer.
2: We knew the allegations were grave. We knew the state prosecutors did a very thorough job. The trial brought a lot of evidence against my client. It was clear to us that he would most likely get convicted. I think that's why he was so composed.
1: A Blue Origin rocket exploded during a late-night launch pad test, shaking homes nearby in Florida. Officials say no one was injured. Two people have been injured after a Russian drone crashed into an apartment block in eastern Romania. It's believed the devices were being used as part of an overnight attack on Ukraine's border regions. The leader of Qatar is urging Donald Trump to prioritise peace to spare the Middle East more tension and escalation. The pair have had a phone call after US Vice President J.D. Vance told reporters a peace deal with Iran is close. He says it's not there yet, but he's feeling positive.
3: We do think they're negotiating, at least so far, in good faith, and we're making some progress. Hopefully we'll continue to make progress. The president will be in a position where he can endorse the agreement, but obviously that's still TBD.
1: The White House wants Tehran to hand over its uranium and not develop a nuclear weapon. Patients in England will be able to get treatment for five more conditions at their local pharmacy instead of having to see their GP. A £340 million deal will let qualified pharmacists assess patients and prescribe on the spot from autumn. And Scotland international John McGinn's being honoured ahead of his trip to the World Cup this summer. A mural's going up on the side of a house in his hometown of Clydebank. That's the latest.
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1: From the Sky News Centre at 8. A man who plotted a terror attack on a Taylor Swift concert in Vienna has told an Austrian court he's sorry before he was sentenced to 15 years in jail. The 21-year-old, who can't be named under Austrian privacy laws, admitted offences that forced three Eras Tour shows to be cancelled in 2024. He'd planned to target fans after contacting the Islamic State group online. Amelia Harper sums up the prosecution's case.
2: They said he attempted to buy weapons online, including a machine gun and a hand grenade. They say he also used an Islamic State video to try to build a bomb.
1: NATO has hit out at Russia's recklessness after a drone hit a block of flats in Romania close to the border with Ukraine. Meanwhile, Kyiv's accused Moscow of attacking a cargo ship in the southern Odessa region. A Blue Origin rocket has exploded in a fireball during a launch pad test in Florida. Officials say no one's been injured and there's no threat to the public. A peace deal between the US and Iran is not there yet, according to J.D. Vance. But the American vice president told reporters both sides are close. There'll be 300,000 new work placements for young people over the next 3 years. Figures show more than a million 16 to 24-year-olds aren't in work, education or training, which is the highest level in more than a decade. The move follows a warning in yesterday's Milburn report that Britain risks a lost generation. Work and Pensions Minister Torsten Bell said the figures are pointing to real danger.
3: We see big increases of people getting into their early 20s who have never worked. If you look at Allen's report yesterday, which, as you say, highlighted a really big problem we face as a country, it showed that 6 in 10 of those that are NEET today have actually never had a job. That isn't a good situation for us to be in.
1: And Luke Littler has regained the Premier League darts title. The teenager beat Luke Humphreys 11-10 in the final at O2 Arena in London. That's the latest.
0: This is Radio Way.

0: Hi, this is Anita Raynell with some very exciting news. 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

0: time to turn the spotlight on the Bradley Unit with me, Andy Brown. And I'm joined here by Claire. Hello, Claire.
1: Hello.
0: Now, Claire, what is your role down here at the unit?
1: So I'm a neurophysiotherapist.
0: Now, that is quite a mouthful. So what does that actually mean to the listeners?
1: So physiotherapist, so help people get their movement back. And then the neuro part is our ward that we work on. So we're the Bradley Unit and everyone here has got neurological conditions. So stroke, brain injuries, spinal cord injuries.
0: So the patients that come here are referred from other hospitals, and then you have the task of getting them fit and able to walk?
1: Yeah, that is correct. And some of our patients come over from Aspen Ward, so over at St Peter's Hospital, but they can also come over from other hospitals as well.
0: Okay. And so you go through with them a series of exercises to get them fit. What type of exercises would that be?
1: Yeah, so the gentleman that I just had this morning, he had a stroke, so he's got difficulties moving his left arm and his left leg, which then affects his walking. So we've done some squats, some sit to stands, we've done some step ups, learning to do the stairs again, learning to walk without the stick again, but my support to help with his balance. And then we've done some arm exercises, so trying to get his arm to learn how to reach again, to pick up objects, lots and lots of practice and repetition.
0: Now, when you describe those, it sounds like you're putting them really through it, but I'm sure these are gentle exercises, aren't they?
1: They can be. It depends on what you need. So gentle is good, but then we can go a little bit more and test the bodies as people just get used to things and their brain starts to recover.
0: If you wish to hear the full interview or more conversations with others from the Bradley Unit, go to our Listen Again page on our website, radioway.org, or why not download for free the Radio Way app from your app store and hear more of our interviews there.
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3: From the Sky News Centre at 9. A man's apologised after admitting he planned to carry out a terror attack at a Taylor Swift concert in Vienna in 2024. The 21-year-old's been sentenced to 15 years in prison after plotting to target fans with knives or homemade bombs. Three Eras Tour shows had to be cancelled. Alison Strauss was due to go to one of them with her son Andrew. She told us at the time she thought authorities made the right call.
4: You have a stadium full of, again, innocent people, but a lot of children and younger folks. And look, safety in today's world, unfortunately, we have to go with safety first.
3: Two people have been charged after a woman was shot dead outside a bar in Sheffield. Police say Shanice Brooks was an innocent bystander when she was shot on West Street in the early hours of Monday morning. European leaders have come out in support of Romania after Russian drones hit a block of flats close to its border with Ukraine. France is demanding an explanation from its Russian ambassador, while Poland has called the actions dangerous. An uncrewed Blue Origin rocket exploded during a test in Florida overnight. Officials have confirmed no one was injured. After days of water issues during the heatwave, locals in Whitstable in Kent are being told their supply might still be patchy over the weekend. 8,000 homes were left without running water as reservoirs struggled to cope with the demand. South East Water says supplies should be back today, but business owners in the seaside town say they're frustrated. Darren Wilton is the landlord at the Old Neptune pub.
5: It's very devastating because, like, you know, we've had a long winter and we rely on our springs and our summers to take us through the winters. And you know how hard the pub game is at the moment.
3: And £340 million is being put into pharmacies in England to ease pressures on GPs. Pharmacists will be able to make more clinical decisions and treat more people. That's the latest.
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We've got some exciting news. 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Got a song request or shout out? 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

0: It may not be mealtime, but it is drink time. 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We all need to regularly take on board more fluids. So whether it's tea, coffee, milk, juice, squashes, water, or cold drinks, it doesn't matter as long as you consume more liquids and stay hydrated. For clearer thinking, keep on drinking.
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0: Did you know?
1: Did you know? Cuban emergency services use sniffer rabbits. Kit Kats in sweet potato flavour are available in Japan. Sweden has a ski through McDonald's. And the US is visited by more missionaries than any other country on the planet.

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1: Did you know there are no rivers in Saudi Arabia? 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The rules of most airlines require that the pilot and co-pilot of a plane eat different meals. This is just in case one of the meals causes food poisoning.

0: It wasn't fair that my little girl needed an organ transplant. 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
1: If you'd be happy to receive an organ, it's only fair that you're ready to give one. 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
1: From the Sky News Centre at 10. A man's apologised after admitting he planned a terror attack at a Taylor Swift concert in Vienna. The 21-year-old's been sentenced to 15 years in prison after contacting Islamic State online. Three Eras Tour shows had to be cancelled in 2024. Ukraine's calling for decisive action against Russia after two drones from Moscow hit a block of flats in Romania near the border with Ukraine. Two people were injured. NATO's vowed to bolster its defences and called the actions reckless. But military analyst Sean Bell says a stronger response is needed.
2: It's not enough for NATO to simply say we've crossed a line or, as John Healey said, we're watching you. Ultimately, NATO is going to have to stand up eventually because Russia will keep pushing.
1: Two people have been charged after a woman was shot dead outside a bar in Sheffield. Police say Shanice Brooks was an innocent bystander when she was targeted in the early hours of Monday morning. A Blue Origin rocket has exploded on its launch pad in Florida during a test. Footage shows the rocket bursting into a massive ball of fire. Officials say no one was injured. Billionaire founder Jeff Bezos says it was a very rough day. And Dr. Maggie Liu is an astrophysicist, and she says there'll be big problems for Blue Origin now.
3: Only 2 days ago, NASA said they had selected Blue Origin to be the first phase of the moon base that they're building on the moon. They were expecting the first launches to start as early as later this year, and this will be a huge setback for them.
1: It should get cooler over the next few days after record-breaking heat across parts of the UK. It'll stay warm today for the southeast of England, but by Sunday, temperatures should be back to near average for this time of year. And Luke Littler says he wanted to quit darts because of fan abuse before winning the Premier League again last night. The world champion beat Luke Humphreys 11-10 at London's O2 Arena. And that's the latest.
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5: Good morning. It is 2 minutes past

is a Request Friday today, and I have got a show packed with requests for you this morning, having been around Woking Community Hospital and Oak, Ash, Maple and Cherry wards yesterday. This is being played for Matt at the diagnostics reception, who asked for some 90s Britpop. You can't get more 90s Britpop than this. And it's Mel B's birthday today.

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1: Well, today it's going to be a generally dry day with sunshine. However, areas of cloud and the odd isolated shower will move in from the west during the afternoon. It's going to feel a little less warm with gentle winds today. High of 24 degrees, going down to 13 degrees tonight. And the sunset will be at 4 minutes past nine.
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1: Now, like I said before, today is another show jam-packed with your requests. I've been round Oak, Ash, Maple, Cherry, Wards, and also Woking Community Hospital, where I visited, first of all, the diagnostic unit, then Bradley unit, the bone density scanning area, physiotherapy, and the two outpatients departments. And your speakers are all working up and running. If you're in charge of a volume knob, turn it up now, because for the next couple of hours I may play a song that you requested.
2: Came back only yesterday. I'm moving farther away.
1: And this one is being played for Tony, who was a visitor at the diagnostics unit at Woking Community Hospital and wrote this request down for me on the sheet that I provided. So if you're sitting there, you could do the same.
2: And all I ever knew, only you.
1: If you want to get in touch with me this morning, then you can email me on studio@radioway.org, or you can put this number into your contacts, 01932 87 44 33, and then you can send me a WhatsApp or voice note. Keshni's already done that, and I'm just going to read your message now. I've also had an email in, so I'm going to be busy.

So I hope you enjoyed that little request there, Tony. Thank you so much for taking part and for sending me a request via my little sign-up sheet at the Woking Community Centre Diagnostics Unit in the reception area there, kindly put out by Matt, who's one of our biggest fans. So Matt, I hope you enjoyed the Spice Girls at the top of the hour. That was Yazoo with Only You for Tony. And the next track is going to be played for a lovely, delightful young lady who I met in Ashford yesterday, Rosa. She's nearly two, but there was no doubt in her mind which song she wanted when I asked her.

What did you think about that, Rosa? Did you enjoy that? Were you singing along? I hope you're feeling a lot better today, and it was lovely to meet you and your family. I hope your brothers are still coping with you being in hospital and being as supportive as ever. Now, I also had the delight to meet young Kixie in Ash Ward. She's just 4, and she would like this track. Don't fall asleep now, everybody else. It's only 12 minutes past 10. But I did promise Kixie I'd do this.

0: Oh, hope you enjoyed that, Kixie. That was being played especially for young Kixie, who's 4 and she's in Ash Ward. And let's hear from the Trust now. Some advice.
1: For clear thinking, keep on drinking. Regular intake of fluids is good for us all, whether you're a patient, a staff member, or just visiting our hospitals. We need to increase our liquid intake and reduce dehydration. Lack of drink can lead to fatigue, reduced concentration, irritability, constipation, urinary tract infections, headaches, dizziness. So remember, for clear thinking, keep on drinking.
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0: Now, the next track is being played for our friends over at the Woking Community Hospital, and specifically in the physiotherapy department, where the reception area is manned by a lovely lady called French Marie and Sue. Well, that's who it was yesterday anyway when I went in. And she would love this fun track and a sunshiny track to get us all in the mood for the weekend. I hope you enjoy this, French Marie.

good morning to Marie and Sue. I believe, Sue, you're in the office today, but Marie, you might be at home and listening in from there. So thank you so much for your time yesterday. Lovely to see you all. And also, this next track is being played for Matt, who is another, he asked me for some Britpop. So because it's Noel Gallagher's birthday today, and this also qualifies as Britpop, I thought I'd play you this track. So a double whammy for you, Matt, today.

So lovely to hear from you, Tatiana. Thank you so much for getting in touch, and lovely to meet you and your son Gael yesterday. I hope you are doing well today, Gael. Feeling better? Got some music for you coming up. Want to do a big shout out to Lottie in the Girls Bay this morning. Also to Poppy, Kira, Tharu, Alyssa, the nursing staff there in Ashward. Big shout out to our friends in the Bradley unit over at Woking Community Hospital. Hello to Charlotte, who's the ward sister there, and Katia, who's the ward clerk. Good morning to you.

So we've got a packed show for you this morning, full of requests, wall-to-wall requests all morning. I really set myself a challenge when I come round because I just take everybody's requests and then I get home and I think, crumbs, how am I going to fit that into 2 hours? But I've done it. And that doesn't mean to say you can't get in touch with me because I'd still love to hear from you. Good morning to Keshni. Lovely to hear that you're listening and you tuned in on time this morning. Well done. Love it. Absolutely love it. Keep them coming for sure. Now, we've got some Michael Jackson next. He is really very, very popular on all of my request charts. Every time I go around asking for songs, he comes up about two or three times. So you will be hearing more from Michael Jackson this morning. This particular track was chosen by Ashraf, the wall clerk. And also because I couldn't fit too many more Michael Jackson songs into the hour. Sammy, this is also for you. You are the deputy sister in Cherry Ward.

Well, I'm thrilled to know that, Gael, you're listening and you're enjoying the show. Enjoy all the tracks that everybody's chosen this morning. Don't worry, I have your chosen track coming up in about 15 minutes, just to give you a heads up. Big shout out to your mum, Tatiana. Tatiana, even.

0: hats off to you, Tatiana. I'm sure you're doing a great job, and I'm sure that Gael, you're feeling a whole lot better today. Now listen, how about we hear from our good friend, Peter Hoskin? Now, Peter is my external correspondent. He writes in with lots and lots of interesting information, facts, news, his take on the world generally, and distracts us basically from the boring stuff that's in the newspaper headlines, which I basically avoid at all costs at the moment, as I'm sure you could appreciate. So his latest correspondence, having me not fitted it in last week because I was so busy, he says, hot, hot, hot. How many records have been smashed these last few days? So many places in the world you would not expect are cooler than us. We were 35.1 degrees at Heathrow and Kew Gardens, and our hospitals are very near to those places, and not all or any are air-conditioned. Well, let me tell you, Peter, when I was going around yesterday, it was lovely and cool in the wards. So well done, you guys. You've smashed that one. The corridors were a slightly different story, but it's better that way around, isn't it? He says, it's a radioway studio, I think an old shipping container, air-conditioned. It's not a shipping container, it's a lot less stable than that. But it is air-conditioned, yes, I'm cool as a cucumber in here. Anyway, he says, you have to go to the Middle East to beat our recent temperatures and some parts of Europe, southern France and mid-Spain. He said, on our trip on Portugal's River Douro recently, it was cool, but it can get up to 45 degrees. Another 10 degrees on top of what we have been having here. Goodness me, can't imagine that, can you? Hottest temperature ever on Earth was 57 degrees at Furnace Creek. Good choice of name. Furnace Creek in Death Valley in 2013. Appropriate name. Well, I'm sure they had that in mind when they called it that. He said, I pondered yesterday on the amazing amount of energy there is trapped in this heat. Everything you touched outside was absolutely baking hot, and even without touching anything, you feel the heat in the air. He says, we must capture more of that energy. Quite right. And all coming from that great big orange ball in the sky. Well, we've got solar panels, Peter, and I was a bit dismayed to find that none of my extra power was going to the grid. So I've contacted the solar power company because I just don't believe that we could have been using that much power and nothing going back to the grid last week. Anyway, that's my problem. He's saying, how are you all coping? Hydrating a lot? Loose clothes? Got all those fans down from the attic and at your bedside? Taking things slowly, but not jumping into cold ponds, rivers, reservoirs or seas? Those stories have been tragic, he says. Once tempted to go for a run in the car to cool down, but nowadays that has cost consequences for petrol and diesel cars. And in an electric car, do you run out of range? I don't know. I've yet to run out of range, Peter. I've had an electric car for 11 years now. So my thoughts go out to all of you who are recovering from an illness and finding the heat really debilitating. Just keep drinking water, he says.
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0: And I have got another track, not from Michael Jackson, but from the Jackson 5. And this is being played for Roxanne, who's at the nurse's station on Oak Ward. So enjoy this one, Roxanne. And thank you, Peter, for your correspondence, as always.

0: to my mother, who has just texted in. 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She's enjoying everybody's choices, especially Twinkle, Twinkle, Little Star. So, Kixie, that was a popular one with my mother. Thank you very much. And Kat, lovely to hear that you've tuned in. How are you this morning? Hopefully, you are managing to stay nice and cool.
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0: This one is for summer. Now, summer is a flow coordinator in Cherry Ward. Bet you don't know what one of those is. No, neither do I. Fortunately, summer does.

0: Gosh, that always catches me out the end of that one. I should really know it by now, shouldn't I? It is 10:40.
1: It's Hospital Watch on Radio Way, keeping you up to date with the news from St Peter's, Ashford and Woking hospitals.
2: The Trust are very grateful to former patient Ian Clark, who is now volunteering to lead an arts and craft club in the Bradley unit. Ian is generously giving his time following his own stay and rehabilitation at the unit. Here's Ian's story. In March 2022, my life changed overnight. I was diagnosed with Guillain-Barré syndrome, GBS, a rare autoimmune disorder that attacks the peripheral nerves. Within a few days, I became paralysed from the neck down. I spent 6 weeks receiving acute treatment at Frimley Park Hospital before being moved to the Bradley unit at Woking, where I completed 12 weeks of intensive neurological rehabilitation. The progress I made was incredible. Through intensive therapy and lots of determination, I gradually regained strength and mobility. By the end of my rehabilitation, I was able to walk out of the Bradley unit with the support of a walking stick. During my 12-week stay, I had time to reflect on how I might one day give something back to the unit that had played such an important role in my recovery. I've always loved crafting and have seen how creative activities have a powerful impact during rehabilitation. So when the team invited me to run craft sessions, I was absolutely delighted. It's given me a meaningful way to support others on their own recovery journey. And the Bradley Unit team are looking forward to the next session, which will be run in the summer.
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0: Well, it is 10:42. This morning is dedicated to all of our patients and staff at Woking Community Hospital and Ashford and St Peter's Hospitals as well. And I enjoyed very much my visit yesterday afternoon to the wards in St Peter's Hospital, which are Ash, Oak, Maple and Cherry, and also my friends over at Woking Community Hospital. Thank you so much. And to our friends, especially at the Bradley unit, who were helping me try and find one of these.
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0: That's right. We had a missing speaker in the Bradley unit. We couldn't find it. And Katia assures me she's going to have a good old hunt today. So we can get the music playing for everyone, as Mark just said.
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0: Now, the next track is being played for Marie. She's the French Marie in the physiotherapy department. She is the receptionist there, or one of them. And I believe she's working from home today, or she's at home today working. That's a different thing entirely. Probably involves hoovering and ironing, I imagine, if it's anything like my working from home. But she's asked for this track, which is quite nice. It's getting, you know, in the

0: So thank you so much for requesting that, Marie. That was being played for our friends at the physiotherapy department, who are located in Woking Community Hospital. Now, while I was going around, some people were asking me how they could listen in. And so I've got this following little advert I prepared earlier. Hi, this is Anita Raynell with some very exciting news. Radio Way now has its very own app. Woo-hoo! 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
4: Playing requests and your musical choices for those in Ashford and St Peter's hospitals, as well as in our local care homes.
0: Indeed. Thank you very much for that, Andy. Now, Gael, are you ready? This is the track you asked for. Hope that's put a smile on your face this morning, Gael. It would put a smile on my son's face as well. Oscar grew up with this movie. This is from the movie Cars, if anyone is interested. It's a CGI film. Slightly implausible storyline, but we go with it. It's a good story. And we've watched it multiple times.

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1: So I think you'll agree that's a great track. Thank you, Gael, for choosing that one. Hope you enjoyed that with your mom, Tatiana. And Tatiana, you've also made a request for the lovely Susanna, who is the healthcare assistant in Oak Ward, and she is very popular amongst our patients. And Tatiana would like to say a huge thank you to you. Let me just see what she said. She said, I wanted to dedicate a Tina Turner song to Susanna from Oak Ward for taking such good care of my son Gael during his procedure yesterday. She was the best, she said. So I think she's trying to give me a clue as to what she would like me to play. So in fact, I'm going to change the track that I was going to play for you, actually, because I've just sort of seen the subliminal message there. But before that, I'm going to play this track, which was requested by Ajita, who is the manager in Cherrywood.

good morning to Mark Gibson, who has very kindly left us a box of biscuits in the studio. Mark is one of our new trainee presenters, and he's left a box of biscuits because it's apparently National Biscuit Day today, and he thought that we'd appreciate that. Isn't that kind? Well, there are some lovely people in this world, aren't there? Oh, wonderful. Now, speaking of wonderful people, Susanna, this one is for you. And it's being played to you, for you, especially by Tatiana, who wants to thank you for looking after Gaia so well.

This is a real family show. Now, we've got the whole of Gael's family listening in. We've got his mum, who's with him. And we've got his dad, who's in Portugal at the moment, with his sister. Lucky things. So, big shout out to us all here in Chertsey, to all you all in Portugal. Don't worry, Gael has been well looked after. He's well on his way to recovery. Now listen, after the 11 o'clock news, we've got my three Easy at 11 choices, which, because it is an all-request show, are chosen by yourselves. So enjoy. If you've never heard that before, Easy at 11 is my three soft, soothing, uninterrupted tracks. Tracks for you to unwind a little bit and take a moment for yourself. So that's coming up after the 11 o'clock news.

Gail, and Tatiana's mum, Maureen, Wendy, Irene, Doreen, Linda, hello to Patricia, Jean, Linda, Valerie, Peter, Janet, and Terry. I hope that if you are not fully recovered, you are hopefully a little bit stronger today.

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1: From the Sky News Centre at 11. The head of NATO says Russia's a danger to all after two drones from Moscow hit an apartment block in Romania. Mark Rutte has said he's told the country's president the alliance is ready to defend. The strike happened near the border with Ukraine. A rocket from Jeff Bezos' company Blue Origin turned into a fireball last night after an explosion in Florida. No one was hurt. The price of oil's dropped to a six-week low after U.S. Vice President J.D. Vance said a peace deal with Iran is close. He's told reporters he can't guarantee both sides will get there, but he's feeling optimistic. Alia Awadallah is a Middle East analyst and a former Pentagon defense official.
2: I would say, frankly, I'm not optimistic that any final discussions will resolve any of the major issues on the table, such as the Iranian nuclear program. I suspect that negotiations are most likely to succeed when it comes to just reopening the strait. And then the thornier issues will probably just keep getting kicked down the road.
1: Two people have been charged after a woman was shot dead outside a bar in Sheffield on Bank Holiday Monday. Police say Shanice Brooks was an innocent bystander. The number of drivers using their phones for things other than calls is at an eight-year high. The RAC says 1 in 10 under-25s admit they've live-streamed while driving in the last year. There were more than 40,000 convictions in 2024 where phone use was the contributory factor. Rod Dennis from the motoring organisation wants tougher action.
3: This is about education, especially among younger drivers. It's also perhaps about changing the penalties. And the other thing here is around the feeling, the sense that you could be caught. That does depend on probably more uniformed officers and more police forces making use of camera technology as well.
1: And Tim Allen says British fans are even more obsessed with Toy Story than audiences in the US. The actor reunited with Tom Hanks in London last night for the premiere of the fifth film in the franchise. And that's the latest.
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4: So today is going to be generally dry with sunshine. However, areas of cloud and the odd isolated shower will move in from the west during the afternoon, feeling less warm with gentle winds. High today of 24 degrees going down to 13 degrees tonight and a sunset of 4 minutes past nine. The outlook for the weekend, staying rather warm on Saturday with dry and sunny conditions throughout. Sunday should then be a cooler day with a mixture of sunny spells and patchy cloud. A few scattered showers are expected around lunchtime. And it's becoming wet and windy on Monday with outbreaks of blustery rain. Finally, these heavy in places, especially in the afternoon. The highs this weekend are between 27 degrees, which is tomorrow, and going down to 20 degrees as our high on Monday. Overnight temperatures down to between 12 and 14 degrees.
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0: But those three little words could be the most important three little words you'll ever hear. 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
3: It is 16 minutes past 11. Did you enjoy our three easy at 11 choices today? Because they were chosen by you. We started the hour by with Elvis and I Can't Help Falling in Love. And that was chosen by Jean. And she is in Cherry Ward in Bay One. Good morning to you, Jean. Hope you enjoyed that. And then I followed that with a request for Valerie. Now, Valerie told me she normally listens to a classical music station. So I chose her a lovely track called Reverie. And that was by Debussy. And that's Jean-Paul Thibaudet. I think I've said his name right. And he was the pianist playing that beautiful piece. I hope you enjoyed that, Valerie. And you are also in Cherry Ward in Bay One. And we finished that off with Obed's choice, and he is the healthcare assistant in Maple Ward, and he very kindly asked me to play a Michael Jackson track. It's a popular one, I tell you. Michael Jackson features so highly. I think 6 or 8 times in the last 2 weeks, different people have requested him, so a very, very popular choice indeed. So I would love you to get in touch still. It's absolutely no problem. If you'd still like a request, I'm sure I can squeeze it in. I have been known to manage these things. So do get in touch. Radioway.org is our website. studio@radioway.org is our email address. And the telephone number is 01932 87 44 33. If you have that in your contacts, you can send us a WhatsApp. Now, this track is being played for Nikki, the staff nurse in Oak Ward. Staff in Oak Ward are very supportive of Radio Way. Good morning to you all at their nurses' station there. Hope you've got the radio up nice and loud.

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1: I had the pleasure of chatting with Patricia yesterday, and I also spoke to her last week, and I know she was a fan of Frank Sinatra, so I thought that was a rather nice track to play for you today. Patricia, who is in Bay One in Cherry Ward. And also in Bay One in Cherry Ward is Linda, and she rather fancied a bit of Phil Collins. So good morning to you, Linda. Hope you are feeling a little better today. On this day in 1902, Sir Leonard Huxley was born. He was the English scientist who developed the radar. Thought you might like to know that.

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1: Oh, the great drum sounds of Phil Collins there. I'm sure you really enjoyed that, Linda. You were talking about the drum fills at the end, and you have to really wait for it in that track, don't you? It just builds and builds and builds, so hope it was worth the wait for you. Now, the next track is for Stan, and he is the healthcare assistant in Cherry Ward in Bay 3, and he asked for some Lionel Richie. After this, I'm going to tell you what's happening for the rest of the day on Radio Way.

0: Now, as I mentioned earlier, it is a National Biscuit Day today. Did you know that? It's on the 29th of May every year. And the lovely Mark Gibson, one of our new presenters here, has left us a box of gorgeous biscuits. And they are a Viennese selection. And not just any biscuit, if you get my drift. Mm-hmm. Yes, they are from that well-known shop. Thank you so much. I've just had one. They are delicious. I've had to bring them into the studio because the corridor where the library is a lot warmer out there, and it's nice and cool in here, so I'm protecting the chocolate. That's my excuse anyway, I'm sticking to it. So that last track was being played for Stan. Good morning, Stan. Hope your day's going well. And Stan is one of our healthcare assistants in Cherry Ward, and he was located in Bay 3 yesterday. Now, what's happening for the rest of the day on Radio Way? Well, you would normally have live and kicking Chris and Gail bringing you their Friday getaway, but today that's not the case. He's doing what I did to you on Monday. He's bringing you a pre-recorded show because he has a family event to attend. So I hope it all goes well. Chris, have a wonderful time. So that means Gail won't be here. She doesn't fly solo, not yet. She can't be let loose in this studio on her own. I did offer her to come and sit with me, but she declined. Can't think why. So, that Friday getaway will be from 12 until 3 today. And then you have Music Box from 3 until 6. And then it is followed by this. Fridays at 6 o'clock, there'll be sunshine in the studio for 2 hours here at Radio Way with Simon Boyle and Way to the Weekend. In the show, he'll be playing live tracks, new releases, and of course, your requests, intermingled with interesting facts from the day. That's Friday evening, Way to the Weekend, with Simon Boyle from 6 until 8. Make it a date. See you later.
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0: Indeed it is, and it is 24 minutes to 12. Let me tell you what else what's happening after the Way to the Weekend, which is Simon Boyle's show, which is 6 until 8. We've got Rock This Way with Alan Dolby and Peter Adams from 8 until 10. So that is your lot today. I also wanted to tell you about a couple of programme changes that are happening on Tuesdays and Wednesdays from now on. And we've had a message here saying, as a result of us getting more requests from the patients and staff, the comedy hour from 12 until 1 will cease. And thanks to Rob Day for producing this for us. So on Tuesdays at 12 noon, Nigel Truscott-Smith will start Listen Over Lunchtime earlier and then broadcast until 2:30, when he will then hand over to Brian Oatley with afternoon tea until 5 o'clock. And then you're in for a treat because you've got Sienna Lynch, who started a new show, The Feel Good Frequency, and that's broadcast from 5 until 7. So you've got live presenters all the way through from 12 until 7 on a Tuesday. And of course, with so many requests, you're bound to get a track that you've asked for. So do get in touch with us. I've proved to you now that it really does work. I love coming around and chatting to you, and I also love it when you get in touch with me. So I have got room probably to squeeze one in if you would like one this morning in my show. So studio@radioway.org is the email address, or you can send me a text. Put this number into your contacts. Ready? 01932 87 44 33. And that is the way to send me a WhatsApp. I know it sounds like a landline, but believe me, that is the right number. 01932 87 44 33. And you can send me a WhatsApp or a voice note. So Warren Fox, where are you? Because you send me lovely voice notes. I was half tempted to ring in tomorrow, last night when you did your show, and do the weather for you. It was very, very tempting. Now, this track is being played especially for Linda, who's in Cherry Ward in Bay 2. Booker T and the MGs and Green Onions. I mean, what a title. Enjoy it, Linda. Turn it right up. If it's not loud enough, you tell them to turn it up.

Well, by the way, I couldn't resist telling you that on this day in 1953, Sir Edmund Hillary and his Sherpa, Tenzing Norgay, became the first men to reach the summit of Mount Everest. So what with that and International Biscuit Day, you've got everything here, haven't you?

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1: Well, I hope you're enjoying the show this morning, which is full of your requests. And so this one is no different. This is being played for Wendy in Cherry Ward, Bay 3.

pretty woman being played, especially for Wendy, who is in Cherry Ward, Bay 3, hopefully feeling a little bit happier today, feeling well, or if not well, improving. Now, Maureen, you're also in Cherry Ward. Give each other a little smile because you're in the same bay. And you wanted this track from Elton John. I do love your sense of humour. I've had another message from Tatiana.

0: Robert Raynell's Brunch Site Breakfast every Friday, 10 till 12.
1: That's right. It is 13 minutes to 12. 13 minutes of music still to play. I have got a number of tracks. I've got to get cracking. But just before I do that, I need to tell you about an event that's happening at Kempton Park on the 27th of June. And it's a new event that's taking place, and it is in aid of the Ashford and St Peter's Hospitals charity. It's a fun run. It's at Kempton Park, like I said, and it you can run 5K, 10K, or the fun run, which includes the buggy wheelchair push to ensure everyone can take part. And if you want to know more about this, you just need to head off to the website asph.nhs.uk. And if you go /ASPH charity, you will get to the page which details the exact details of the fun run itself. So it's ASPH, which stands for Ashford St Peter's Hospital, .nhs.uk. That's the easy bit. Then /ASPH again, ASPH and charity. So ASPH.nhs.uk /ASPH charity. Hopefully that's clear enough for you. Now, how about a bit of Tom Jones? It's always going to be somebody wanting Tom Jones. This is the Green Green Grass of Home, being played for Irene in Cherry Ward in Bay 2. And a big shout out to Janet as well in Bay 4 in Maple Ward. And Habiba, the nurse in Maple Ward 2.

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1: Well, what show that does requests could ever be complete without a track from Tom Jones, I tell you. Neatly followed, I hope you will agree, by Ariana Grande. This is being played for Mariam, who's the staff nurse in Cherry Ward. Good morning, Mariam.

0: hours squeezing in all of your requests. I've got some more, which I will play on Monday. And yes, I will actually turn up on Monday this time. Not fob you off with a recorded version of last Friday's. I promise I won't do that again. Well, it was bank holiday. What can I say?
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0: I hope you agree. Now, my final request is being played for two people. It was initially intended a Rolling Stones track for Terry in Maple Ward in Bay One, but I had a message from Tatiana, who, if you recall, is the mother of Gael, and he was a guest at Oak Ward yesterday, and his father is listening in from Portugal with the daughter, Zoe, and so Tatiana has asked for a request for some Rolling Stones, funnily enough, and she has asked for You Can't Always Get What You Want, which is ironic, because that's exactly what she's getting. Now, you won't get the whole of this track, because I've just seen it's 7 minutes long. Should have checked that before I started playing it, shouldn't I? Maybe there's a long lead-in, I don't know. Enjoy the track. Anyway, thank you so much, everybody, for taking part in this morning's show. I will be back on Monday, and I will be doing my usual features, birthday celebrities. I will continue to look at the external correspondence from Peter Hoskin, because he sent me a longer message today, and I've split it in half. So I'm going to stick with this for the moment. If not, I'll have to forward wind it. Oh, I think we might be all right. Anyway, have a great Friday, everybody. Please do get well soon. And to all our lovely staff at Woking Community, Ashford and St Peter's Hospital, thank you. Thank you so much for everything you do and for making me so welcome when I come round the wards.

Well, let's hope you've all had what you wanted this morning. And if you didn't, you can always get in touch with us and we can try better. So I'll see you on Monday. A big shout out to Zoe and to Muller, who this was being played for, as well as Terry, who is in Bay 1 in the Maple Ward. You take good care of yourself now.

0: Riverside, run by volunteers. 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
1: From the Sky News Centre at midday, NATO's Secretary General says the alliance stands ready to defend every inch of its territory after Russian drones hit a Romanian apartment block. Two people were injured during the incident close to the country's border with Ukraine. An inquest into the deaths of three sisters recovered from the sea off Brighton Beach has heard there was no third-party involvement. But the coroner says the reasons why Jane Adetoro and Christina and Rebecca Walters died earlier this month is yet to be confirmed. Benjamin Netanyahu says Israel's aiming to control 70% of Gaza. The Israeli leader says his country's already increased its hold on the enclave from 50 to 60%. He's promised to keep tightening the grip on Hamas.
2: The most important thing is to continue leveraging our power to increase it. There is still more work. What is happening right now is truly a global change. There is no doubt about that.
1: Recent airstrikes on Gaza have killed 10 people, including a fighter in the militant group. Two brothers accused of assaulting police at Manchester Airport won't face a third retrial. Mohamed Fahir Amaz and Mohamed Ahmad from Rochdale both denied attacking a male officer in July 2024. The prospect of a peace deal between Iran and the US has led to the price of oil falling to a six-week low. Vice President J.D. Vance says an agreement's close. Donald Trump's been talking to Fox News and sounds confident that he's in the stronger position.
3: That's what I do. I negotiate. They negotiate. They're very good negotiators. They're crafty. In the end, we have all the cards because we've defeated them militarily. Look, they have no navy. Their air force is totally gone, 100%.
1: And an investigation's underway as to what caused a Blue Origin rocket to explode during a test launch. No one was injured when it burst into a massive fireball in Florida. That's the latest.
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0: you know?
1: Did you know? A volunteer shepherd is called a lookerer. Camel spiders move so fast, they're called Kalahari Ferraris. Boudoir is the French name for pouting room. And the silverware on the Titanic included 100 pairs of grape scissors, 1,000 oyster forks, and 2,000 egg spoons.
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0: you know?
1: Did you know? Magic tricks used to be called hanky-panky. Charioteers in ancient Rome were not allowed to hamper their opponents with magic spells. Early depictions of Jesus show him with a magic wand. And dreams happening later in the night are usually more positive than earlier ones. Good night.

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1: From the Sky News Centre at 1. President Volodymyr Zelensky says Ukraine is ready to support Romania in whatever way is necessary. It's after Russian drones hit a Romanian flat block close to the Ukrainian border. Two people were injured. An inquest has heard the cause of death of three sisters found in the sea off Brighton Beach still isn't known. The bodies of Jane Adetoro, Christina Walters and Rebecca Walters were recovered from the water earlier this month. Our reporter Phoebe Southworth has more.
2: We heard a few more details about them. There was no third party involved. Involvement in their deaths. Well, the coroner addressed the family directly and she said that their tragic loss must be unbearable and she hoped that social media speculation into the circumstances of the young women's deaths would subside.
1: Police say investigations are continuing. Two brothers accused of assaulting police at Manchester Airport won't face a third retrial. Mohammed Fahir Amaz and Mohammed Ahmad from Rochdale both denied attacking a male officer in July 2024. Investigations are underway in the US to work out what caused a Blue Origin rocket to explode into a fireball during a test launch. Jeff Bezos, who owns the company, called it a rough day. Houses near the site in Cape Canaveral in Florida began to shake when it happened, but no one was hurt. Aerospace engineer Sinead O'Sullivan says this kind of thing might start happening more often.
3: As we start to test and try to build larger and larger capabilities, not only for getting to the moon via the new Artemis program, but eventually try to get to Mars, we're going to start to see explosions on Earth that are just at the scale that we have not seen in rocket development before.
1: Vice President J.D. Vance says the U.S. and Iran are close to a deal, although talks are still ongoing. There are reports of a tentative agreement, but nuclear issues are still being negotiated. And Luke Littler says he wanted to quit darts because of fan abuse before winning the Premier League again last night. The world champion beat Luke Humphreys 11-10 at London's O2 Arena. And that's the latest.
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0: Drugs stay in your system longer than you think. So you could fail a police drug test days later.
1: Drug test positive.
0: Be banned from driving for a minimum of 12 months.
1: Come with me, please, sir.
0: And have a criminal record for years.
1: And turn to the side, please.
0: Which could cost you your job.
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0: Is risking your future really a road you want to go down? When you let drugs drive, you lose control of your life. Think. 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

Did you know, in Churchill, Manitoba, Canada, it's illegal to lock your car in case someone needs to hide from one of the 900 polar bears in the area? The term for forgetting something after walking through a doorway is called an event boundary. Democracy was invented in Greece 2,500 years ago.

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1: Remembering how to prepare for a road trip is as easy as spelling it. 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
2: Are we ready?
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1: From the Sky News Centre at 2. The Prime Minister's called a drone attack on Romania a serious violation of NATO airspace. One crashed into a block of flats in the eastern city of Galati, injuring two people as Russia continues to hit Ukrainian infrastructure. NATO's called it reckless and has promised to strengthen defences, but military analyst Sean Bell says a stronger response is needed.
2: It's not enough for NATO to simply say we've crossed a line or, as John Healey said, we're watching you. Ultimately, NATO is going to have to stand up eventually because Russia will keep pushing.
1: Three people have died after falling from a block of flats in South London. Police are treating the deaths of a man, woman and child in Elephant and Castle on Wednesday as unexpected. A 16-year-old boy's body has been pulled from the water of Bracklin Falls near Callander in Stirlingshire. He's the 12th person to drown during the recent hot weather. Two brothers accused of assaulting a male police officer at Manchester Airport in July 2024 won't face a third trial. Two juries failed to reach verdicts. Amar Anwar is Mohammed Fahir Amaz and Mohammed Amad's his lawyer.
3: The position of the two brothers has always been that they acted in self-defence. Social media posts viewed by millions created a highly prejudicial atmosphere in which a lynch mob mentality that was racist, anti-Muslim, called for deportation.
1: Two people have been charged with the murder of 30-year-old mother Shanice Brooks, who was shot in Sheffield city centre. It happened outside a bar early on Monday morning. Prosecutors have confirmed a Canadian man will not face justice in the UK over allegations of selling poison linked to the deaths of more than 100 British people. Kenneth Law is due in court in Ontario but won't face extradition. And Janet Jackson's heading to the Sandringham Estate this summer for an exclusive UK show. She'll be joined by Wycliffe Jean and Soul to Soul at Heritage Live in Norfolk in August. That's the latest. I'm Tanya Snuggs.
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4: This is a song about the greatest heartbreak I've ever known. This song is called Nightingale Lane.

0: Which sound do you prefer? This one or this one? More and more children are getting measles. It's highly infectious and can be very serious. But the safest way to guard against it is with two doses of the MMR vaccine. It's never too late to protect your child. So for more details about how the MMR vaccine can stop this becoming this, contact your GP or visit nhs.uk/MMR.
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0: Joining me, Andy Brown, here in the studio is Louise Stead. Welcome to Radio Way.
1: Thank you for having me.
0: Now, Louise is the Group Chief Executive Officer here at the Trust. So what does the role of a Group CEO actually involve?
1: So the Chief Executive Officer is ultimately accountable for not just how we spend our money, but the care we provide to all our patients. I think in a group role, obviously, you're looking at doing things over a much wider footprint. It's responsible for, the role itself is responsible for making sure we have the right senior leaders in and really trying to see what we can do to ensure that the care we give is not just right for today, but will be there and delivering the best we can as we move into the future.
0: Now, we talk about the group model, which applies here to Ashford and St Peter's, as well as Royal Surrey. It was established about 15 months ago. So how do you think the model has developed in that time?
1: I think that we've got some real green shoots of how things can develop and really help the two trusts. When we came into the group model, we always said that it wasn't going to be about how much money we could save by doing this. It was going to be about how we could make ourselves more sustainable as we go forward. And it had to be made on a clinical level. The whole point was, how can we make sure that we have a bit more resilience as we, you know, whole of the NHS is in a quite a tricky state at the moment, isn't it? So we wanted to make sure that we had something that was going to be more sustainable and that we could look at having the best practice across both organisations and really trying to make things better and a bit more resilient. We have got services that have just got one consultant, one specialist nurse. If we can do that over a bigger footprint, you've got cover when people go on leave. I think, you know, that's probably the biggest thing that we're really trying to look at now. How can we look at some of those services and work together so we can really have the best across both organisations?
0: Now, as a group CEO, you have the executive team here at Ashford and St Peter's. You also have one at Royal Surrey. But you've also established some new group roles. So tell us a little bit about those.
1: So that's great. It's not just me that has to drive between the two trusts several times a week. So yes, we've now got myself as a group CEO. We've got a group director of neighbourhood, Thomas Murden, well known to Ashford St Peter's, a group director of digital and transformation, who's Ruth Colburn-Jackson, and a group director of strategy, Chris Atto. And of course, just recently, we have now got a group chair. So those roles, I think, are really important, and you'll see that they're not really that patient-facing delivery roles. They are definitely the roles that look at how we can work strategically in different ways. And if you remember, we've already got one digital solution across Ashford St Peter's and Royal Surrey, so having that digital and transformation role to support that makes perfect sense. I think we're moving into new areas, aren't we? We're looking at how we can really look at moving services out into the community. So the neighbourhood role, we need to do that once across the west of Surrey. And the same with the strategy role. We couldn't have a different strategy really across one trust and another. That wouldn't make sense. So all of those, I think, are really going to help cement some of the clinical work we're doing.
0: You've been listening to an extract of an interview with Louise Stead, the Group Chief Executive Officer here at Ashford and St Peter's Hospital's NHS Foundation Trust. You can hear the full interview on our Listen Again page at our website www.radioway.org or via our free award-winning app, which you can download from your app store. In addition, on our app, you can listen live to our shows as well as see our programme schedule and send in a request to our studios.

0: Hi there to all of you listening to Hospital Radio in Weybridge. And I feel it's only right to say how fantastic that Hospital Radio in Weybridge has been going for 60 years. I mean, it's an unbelievable time to spend. And I'm sure people who have come and gone through that hospital have been very, very grateful to have been uplifted in some way. So I wish all of you well, God bless, and maybe we'll meet somewhere soon.
1: A trip down memory lane.

High blood pressure rarely has noticeable symptoms, but if untreated, it increases your risk of serious problems such as heart attacks and strokes. Around a third of adults in the UK have high blood pressure, although many will not realise it. The only way to find out if your blood pressure is high is to have your blood pressure checked. Go on, do it, and know your numbers.

0: Hi, my name's Anna. A few years ago, I felt like my career was going nowhere, so I decided to train as a nurse. It was a big step. Could I do it? Was it too late to start something new? Not one bit. You train, you specialise, and you discover community nursing is your thing. My old job, I worked from home. I hated being cooped up. Now I work from everybody else's home, and I love it.
1: We are life-changing careers. We are the NHS. We are recruiting now. Search nursing careers.

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1: From the Sky News Centre at 3. The Prime Minister's condemned Russia over a drone strike that hit a 10-storey block of flats in Romania, injuring two people. Sir Keir Starmer's called it a serious violation of NATO airspace. It happened in the eastern city of Galati. Benjamin Netanyahu says Israel's aiming to control 70% of Gaza. The Israeli leader says his country's already increased its hold on the enclave from 50 to 60%. He's promised to keep tightening the grip on Hamas.
2: The most important thing is to continue leveraging our power, to increase it. There is still more work. What is happening right now is truly a global change. There is no doubt about that.
1: Recent airstrikes on Gaza have killed 10 people. Police are treating the deaths of three people, including a child, in South London as unexpected. They fell from a block of flats on Wednesday. A Canadian man accused of selling poisons linked to the deaths of more than 100 British people won't face trial in this country. Ruth McKee has the details.
3: Kenneth Law is due to appear in court in Ontario, where his lawyer says he's expected to plead guilty to 14 counts of counselling or aiding suicide in Canada. Police claim the 60-year-old sold lethal substances online, and they suspect him of sending at least more than 1,000 packages abroad, including to the UK. But the Crown Prosecution Service say they've taken what they say is the difficult decision not to extradite him.
1: Two men have been arrested after 12,000 doses of unlicensed weight loss medicines were found during a raid at a country estate. The pair, both aged 29, were detained last night at the property near Northampton. And Gen 2 penguins kept in a basement at an indoor attraction are being rehomed in a facility with natural light and more space. Campaigners have been calling for the owner of Sea Life London Aquarium to close the venue over animal welfare concerns. That's the latest. I'm Tanya Snuggs.
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0: Perhaps, perhaps, perhaps. Perhaps, perhaps, perhaps. Perhaps.
1: Call our 24-hour request line on 01932 87 4433.

0: Edna next door is brilliant. 76 and she could knit for England. She can bake anything. And her knees work better than mine. These days, there's only one thing she's not so good at. Remembering to test her smoke alarms. So I pop round and do it. While Edna fixes the icing on me cakes. Again.
1: If you know an older person living on their own, please test their smoke alarms regularly. It could save their independence. And a lot more besides. Fire kills. You can prevent it.
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0: Did you know?
1: Did you know? Oklahoma has more earthquakes than California. On the 28th of August 2014, 1,187 earthquakes were recorded in Iceland.

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And going to the library produces as much happiness as a £1,359 pay rise.

0: 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In the show, he'll be playing live tracks, new releases and, of course, your requests, intermingled with interesting facts from the day. That's Friday evening, Way to the Weekend, with Simon Boyle, from 6 until 8. Make it a date.
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0: Did you know?
1: Did you know? More is known about the behaviour of big cats in Africa than that of domestic cats in Britain. A tiger's tongue is so rough that if it licked your hand, it would draw blood. Flamingos' tongues were a delicacy in ancient Rome. And the star-nosed mole can identify and eat an insect quicker than you can read the word

If you've had a cough for 3 weeks or more, and it isn't COVID-19, don't just ignore it. A cough that lasts for 3 weeks or more could be a sign of cancer. It's probably nothing serious, but finding cancer early makes it more treatable. Your NHS wants to see you. Just contact your GP practice. 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
1: From the Sky News Centre at 4. A Canadian man has pleaded guilty in Ontario to aiding suicide in deaths linked to the online sale of lethal substances. Kenneth Law admitted 14 charges, having been accused of selling poison around the world, including to the UK. None of the guilty pleas concern UK victims, but prosecutors say 79 people here died as a result of buying the products. He won't be extradited to Britain. The Prime Minister says the UK stands with Romania after two people were injured when a drone crashed into a block of flats. Russia's foreign ministry denies involvement. The NATO member has asked the Alliance for Anti-Drone Technology. General Gheorghe Maxim is standing commander for the Romanian Armed Forces Joint Staff.
2: The Romanians should understand that Russia is a threat for the security of the countries in the area, and the war it wages against Ukraine affects all countries of NATO's eastern flank.
1: A child's among three people who've died after falling from a block of flats in South London. Police were called to Elephant and Castle on Wednesday morning. A Greek man's accused of helping Iran target a journalist in the UK. The 46-year-old's during court charged with assisting a foreign intelligence service. A simple blood test that could detect Alzheimer's decades before symptoms appear is being welcomed by scientists. Researchers say the disease may be present in midlife and that being able to pinpoint changes in the brain earlier could be incredibly valuable. Dr. Jackie Hanley is from Alzheimer's Research UK.
3: Being able to know earlier and more accurately if you have dementia means that you can plan for the future, you get the support you need, but also importantly, get access to new, innovative, first-of-their-kind treatments that are on the horizon.
1: And police are trying to contact Dame Helen Mirren to see if she wants to report a hate crime after reviewing footage circulating online. It appears to show the actress being subjected to anti-Semitic abuse. That's the latest. I'm Tanya Snuggs.
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we've got some exciting news. You can now reach us on WhatsApp on 01932 87 44 33. Got a song request or shout out? Just send us a message and we'll make it happen. 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
1: Do you know that information on the Ashford and St Peter's Hospital website is available to all, even if you encounter barriers when trying to read and understand content online? 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

0: Did you know?
1: Did you know? The vampire spider is attracted to the smell of human feet. Mice enjoy the smell of marijuana. The Japanese word kareshu describes the smell of old people. And moths can smell one another from 7 miles away.

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2: Winding it back with another oldie classic.

Did you know there are 158 verses in the National Anthem of Greece, making it the longest in the world? The average lead pencil can draw a line that will be 56 kilometers long. The Mona Lisa has no eyelashes or eyebrows.

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You may be dehydrated. 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
1: From the Sky News Centre at 5. Two men driving at 139 miles per hour in a 30 zone have been jailed for a total of more than 24 years for a deadly crash in Manchester. Sylvester Abayomi died in March when the offender's car ran a red light. Police say Uwais Hussein and Usman Mahmoud filmed themselves on the night consistently speeding and inhaling from a balloon. They also discussed removing evidence and booking an Uber to flee the scene. A Canadian man's admitted aiding suicides by selling poisons online. Kenneth Law pleaded guilty to 14 charges, all linked to victims in Canada. Authorities in the UK have also connected the 60-year-old to 79 people who died here, but he won't be extradited. David Parfitt's son Thomas was 22 when he's said to have taken a lethal substance sold by Law.
2: He was charging the equivalent of around £50. For the poison, probably making £40 profit. So I think he valued my son's life at about the equivalent of £40.
1: The Samaritans can be contacted on 116 123. Sir Keir Starmer's accused Russia of a serious violation of NATO airspace after a drone hit a block of flats in Romania. Two people were hurt in the eastern city of Galati. The EU's preparing further sanctions. Donald Trump's meeting advisers at the White House to make a final determination on a deal to extend a ceasefire with Iran. It comes after reports the US and Iranian negotiators had reached agreement on a 60-day truce. Around 3,500 homes and businesses in Kent are still without water. South East Waters blamed incredibly high demand during the hot weather. And Gentoo penguins kept in a basement at an indoor London aquarium are going to be rehomed. It's after campaigners complained they had no fresh air or natural light. That's the latest. I'm Tanya Snuggs.
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1: Way. 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

we've got some exciting news. You can now reach us on WhatsApp on 01932 87 44 33. Got a song request or shout out? 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

0: Time to turn the spotlight on the Bradley unit with me, Andy Brown.
1: Now, down here at the Woking Community Hospital, you'll find a little area known as the Bradley unit. Not many people may find it, but it's down there on the lower floor is the team. And part of the team is Lily. Lily, what's your role here at the Bradley unit?
2: The ward manager at the Bradley unit. I look after the whole team of the Bradley unit, and we are a great team.
1: Now, that's right, because I've spoken to some of the patients and I've also chatted to some of the staff, and it is a big team effort. So just for our listeners, explain what the Bradley

0: unit is all about?
1: The Bradley unit, I would say the Bradley unit is a home for patients who've suffered with brain injuries, patients who've had GBS, which is Guillain-Barré syndrome, stroke, MS, which is multiple sclerosis, and anything that affects the brain. When they leave their acute stage, they come to the Bradley unit for neuro rehabilitation, and they find a home here. We work with the patients and we work towards introducing them back to the community.
0: So a patient is here for how long?
1: Our patients are here for minimum stay is usually 6 weeks, and we assess our patients every week, and as we go with the rehabilitation, some of them, they end up staying up to about 3 months.
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0: know?
1: Did you know? Turning up the music in a bar by 22% makes people drink 26% faster. Lifting your head on a neutron star would use more energy than climbing Mount Everest. And the energy burnt off by the average footballer in a single match is equivalent to only 15 Jaffa cakes.

0: There's so little decent jazz on the radio nowadays, but here at Radio Way we have an oasis in the desert. I'm Robert Chantler, and every Sunday at 1 p.m. I open the doors to my jazz club, bringing you a great selection of jazz. 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
2: Yes! That's
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1: Did you know?
2: Did you know? The fastest 100 metres run by an 8-year-old today would have won bronze at the 1896 Olympics. The 1988 Olympics included the sports of solo synchronised swimming. Polar bears can swim 60 miles without stopping. And an ostrich could run the London Marathon in 45 minutes.

0: Time to turn the spotlight on the Bradley Unit with me, Andy Brown. Now joining me down here at the Bradley Unit is Patrick. So, Patrick, you are one of the patients here, aren't you?
1: I am, yes.
0: So, Patrick, we were having a little chat earlier, and you've been in here for quite a bit of time, I believe.
1: Quite a bit of 3 months. Yeah, I thought it was 3 weeks, but then I was told it's 3 months, so you don't know in your own head. You can't get the proper time, but 3 months, I think.
0: Okay, so you're here 3 months, and you're on the road to recovery. Yes. And I know you like setting yourself goals, don't you? What goals have you set?
1: My goals, as you can see on my wall, I've got my family, my grandson, all my brother, everybody on the wall. That's my inspiration to get better.
0: Yeah. So you look at those every day, and you've got a particular goal, I know, because you're passionate about golf.
1: Yes, I've got my golf course. You can see just there, North Hants in Fleet in Hampshire. There's a walk to the main entrance from the car park. I just want to do that walk again. That's my inspiration to do that walk. Because I didn't know which was my last one. Sorry for this.
0: That's all right. No, so, yeah, basically, it's 100 yards, you told me. That is your goal.
1: Yeah, 100 yards, that's my goal. As soon as I got in here, that was it. That's what I'm fighting for.
0: And I'm sure you're going to achieve it. Now, I know you're a golfer, and also your sons are golfers. They're very good golfers, and they know quite a few celebrities, don't they?
1: My youngest son is one of the directors of Modest Golf, which is with Niall Horan from One Direction. He's partnered with him. And they do. They pick up the young golfers they can see and help them along the way on the road to stardom, hopefully.
0: If you wish to hear the full interview or more conversations with others from the Bradley Unit, go to our Listen Again page on our website, radioway.org, or why not download for free the Radio Way app from your app store and hear more of our interviews there.

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1: From the Sky News Centre at 6. A Canadian man has pleaded guilty to selling poisonous substances to people who died by suicide. 14 charges concern Canadian victims, but a court in Ontario heard Kenneth Law sent 330 shipments to the UK, and prosecutors think 79 British nationals died as a result. They'll be taken into the wider case. Our reporter Molly Malone explains why he won't be extradited.
2: The fear of the authorities in response to the calls from those families have been the prospect of kind of double jeopardy laws, i.e. Kenneth Law being convicted of similar crimes in another country and not being able potentially to then be extradited to the UK or face that extradition being blocked.
1: The Samaritans can be reached on 116 123. Two men have been jailed for causing a fatal crash after driving almost 140 miles an hour in a 30 zone. They ran a red light in Manchester in March, killing a 50-year-old man. The Prime Minister has condemned what he's described as a violation of NATO airspace after a drone crashed into a block of flats in Romania. Two people were injured in the city of Galati. Romania's President Nicușor Dan says it's clear who's to blame.
3: We had a serious incident last night in which two Romanian citizens were injured. And the full responsibility for this incident lies with Russia, a country that has been waging a war of aggression against Ukraine for more than 4 years.
1: But Russian President Vladimir Putin says no one can know where the weapon came from without evidence. Donald Trump's meeting advisers at the White House to make a final determination on a deal to extend a ceasefire with Iran. It's reported the US and Iranian negotiators have reached agreement on a 60-day truce. And a tube strike planned to go ahead on Tuesday and Thursday. London Underground RMT members are walking out in a row over a four-day week. That's the latest. I'm Tanya Snuggs.
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0: Good evening, how are you? It's 2 minutes past six here on Radio Way with me, Simon Boyle. This is Ways the Weekend. I'd love to hear from you if you want to get requests in, if you want to say hello to someone. But we'll kick off. I'll tell you how to do that after we've kicked off with a track from 1965, The Beach Boys, where it started a two-week run at number one on the American charts with Help Me Rhonda. It's their second American number one. A little fact about the song. The recording session was interrupted by the Wilson brothers' drunken father, Murray, who arrived at the studio to criticise the boys' enthusiasm. That's nice, isn't it? The recording reel continued to record the confrontation, which still circulates amongst fans. Anyway, there we go. Let's just have a quick look at the weather before we start.
1: 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It's great weather in here today because I'm inside studio at Radio Way.
0: Yes, air conditioning is going great guns here. I hope you're cooling down wherever you may be. 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

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Okay, right, we're going to start with, this is new from the Rolling Stones, album to follow, it's called In the Stars.

In the Stars, that's a new single from the Rolling Stones. Can you believe, 55 years ago, 1971, the Rolling Stones started a two-week run, number one, on the American singles charts with Brown Sugar, it's the opening track, and lead single from their ninth studio album, Sticky Fingers. That tells you how long they've been going. And it was the first single released on Rolling Stones Records. There we go. It's the band's sixth US number one and a number two hit in the UK. I shall test you all later. Right, we lost Dennis LeCarrière. He passed away at the age of 76. Dr. Hook legend. He was, they all had long hair, didn't they? You had one with the eye patch, that is Ray Sawyer, and Dennis LeCarrière, the sort of more handsome one, can I say? Anyway, let's hear something from them.

50 years ago, 1976. They, before that, well, and after, actually, they had, they wrote sort of comedy songs such as I Got Stoned and I Missed It, and You Make My Pants Want to Get Up and Dance. There we go, just thought I'd tell you. Right, we have our first request in. It's for Yvette, and she'd like a bit of Niall Horan, and this is On My Own. Thank you for listening in.

0: Niall Horan on my own, as requested for Yvette. Thank you for listening in. Keep them coming, 01932 874433, or email studio@radioway.org. There we go.
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1: Hi there to all of you listening to Hospital Radio in Weybridge. And I feel it's only right to say how fantastic that Hospital Radio in Weybridge has been going for 60 years. I mean, it's an unbelievable time to spend. And I'm sure people who have come and gone through that hospital have been very, very grateful to have been uplifted in some way. So I wish all of you well, God bless, and maybe we'll meet somewhere soon.
0: It's 23 minutes past six. Thank you, Cliff. We're 61 now. This is Van Morrison.

0: What's your favourite sport, man?
1: Cricket!
0: Mine too! On this day in 1988, Graham Hick, who plays for Worcestershire, my team, scored his 1,000th run of first-class cricket season. Thank you, Van. Cricket!

Noel Gallagher was born this day in 1967, the English singer, songwriter and guitarist. For Oasis, the first single they had was in 1994, reached number 31. It's called Supersonic, followed by the 1994 UK number one album, Definitely Maybe, which became the fastest selling UK debut album ever. Their tour last year, the Oasis Live 25 tour, grossed almost $398 million. It was attended by over 2 million people, including my son, who went to the opening night in Cardiff, and he didn't take me. This is Oasis with Cigarettes and Alcohol. Just Say No.

0: Happy birthday, Noel Gallagher. 59 today. I wanted to play the live version of that, but I couldn't. Rather explicit, shall we say. It was on this day, 1987, British pop singer Freddie Mercury and Spanish opera diva Montserrat Caballé. Let's get it on the go, shall we? There we go, 38 seconds intro. Yes, Freddie Mercury and Spanish opera diva Montserrat Caballé debut their song Barcelona at the Ibiza Festival. That was this day, 1987. We shall give it a listen.
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0: Oh, pay attention, Solomon. And also on Tuesday, Tuesdays have been altered slightly. So at 12 noon, we've got Sir Nigel Truscott-Smith. He'll start his show with Listen Over Lunchtime, and he'll broadcast until 2:30. Then he hands over to Brian Oatley with Afternoon Tea until 5:00. And we've got a brand new show for you Tuesday night. Don't forget Sienna Lynch. She starts her new show, The Feel Good Frequency, which is broadcast from 5 to 7. Please listen in and give her a shout out. This is our live track for the hour. It's the band featuring the Staple Singers with their big hit, The Wait.

The Last Waltz Suite, that is The Wait, featuring The Staples. And Mavis Staples will be appearing at the Union Chapel in London on August the 12th and 13th. There we go. Let's have some 70s good old bubblegum, shall we? Do you remember this, Gary Shearston? I get a kick out of you.

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0: Ray Cruisden, you may not have heard of him. He's 85 today. He was from the 1960s pop band Freddie and the Dreamers. They had a US number one single, I'm telling you now, in 1965. 2 years earlier, over here, got to number three with this, You Were Made For Me.

1969, Crosby, Stills and Nash released their self-titled debut album on Atlantic Records. It spawned two top 40 hits, Judy Blue Eyes and this one, Marrakesh Express.

Gary Brooker was born this day in 1945, the English singer, songwriter, pianist, and founder and lead singer of the rock band Procol Harum. They had a UK number one single with 67, got to number five, with A Whiter Shade of Pale, one of the few singles to have sold over 10 million copies. He died aged 76 in 1922. Let's hear this classic, shall we? On this day in 1953, Edmund Hillary and Tenzin Norgay, reach the Everest summit. Edmund Hillary from New Zealand and Tenzin Norgay of Sherpa from Nepal became the first explorers to reach the summit of Mount Everest. Funny enough, it was the Sherpa's birthday as well. He's 39 years old. Here's Procol Harum.

Happy birthday. Well, belated. Gary Brooker, born this day in 1947. That was Procol Harum. They were playing last Wednesday at the O2 Shepherd's Bush. I didn't get there. I wanted to go there. This is the Lemon Twigs. See what I missed?

The Lemon Twigs, I've Got a Broken Heart. Right, take us up to the 7 o'clock news. I'll give you some other notable people born on this day. Charles II was born this day, 1630. King of England, Scotland, Ireland, who ruled from 1660 to 1685, born in St. James's Palace. Sylvester McGee was the last living American slave and oldest person who ever lived, they say, born in North Carolina, born on this day, 1841, died 130 years later, died in 1971. There we go. Gilbert Keith Chesterton, G.K. Chesterton, born this day, 1874, English writer. He wrote to Father Brown, born in London, died in 1936. Bob Hope was another centurion, born on this day in 1903, died in 2003. The English-born American actor, born in Eltham, London, South London, comedian and entertainer. Douglas Black was born this day in 1913, Scottish physician and medical scientist. He played a key role in the development of the National Health Service. Forever indebted to him. He died in 2002. You can just listen to the end of this. This is the band with the last waltz.

0: From the Sky News Centre at 7, a Canadian man's admitted selling lethal substances that people use to take their own lives. Kenneth Law, who's 60, pleaded guilty to aiding the suicides of 14 people in Canada, but he's also been linked to the deaths of 79 people here. Two men have been jailed for causing a fatal crash after driving almost 140 miles an hour in a 30 zone while inhaling laughing gas. Uwais Hussein and Usman Mahmoud ran a red light and ploughed into another vehicle in Manchester in March, killing a 50-year-old man. Police say they filmed themselves on the night, consistently speeding and inhaling from a balloon. Vladimir Putin's insisted there's no way to tell without evidence whether it was a Russian drone which crashed into flats in Romania, injuring two people. Sir Keir Starmer has condemned Moscow. Nicola Sturgeon's again insisted she didn't know anything about her husband's misuse of SNP money. The former Scottish First Minister's told an audience at the Hay Festival she doesn't think it's fair to be held responsible for someone else's crimes.
1: My picture's been on more front pages in Scotland this week than my former husband's has, and I don't think that is right. The old, you know, age-old cry of when a man does something wrong, well, the woman must have known about it. Somehow it's her fault.
0: Peter Murrell, the former party chief executive, pleaded guilty this week to embezzling £400,000 to pay for luxury items, including cars and a motorhome. Around 3,500 homes and businesses in Kent are still without water. A similar number of properties in the Whitstable area have, though, had supplies restored. And Kanye West is due to perform in the Netherlands next month, despite being banned from several other countries, including the UK. It led to the cancellation of London's Wireless Festival in July over his recent anti-Semitic comments. That's the latest. I'm Tanya Snuggs.
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3: Welcome back. 2 minutes past seven with me, Simon Boyle. This is The Way to the Weekend, part two, the second hour. If you'd like a request, still time. Love to hear from you. 01932 874433. Call us or WhatsApp us or email the studio, studio@radioway.org. There we go. This is new from, they're called the Martin Boys. This is called College Man. They started playing when they were 6 and 9, Canadian brothers. Let's give it a listen if you like a bit of country and western. This is called College Man, the Martin Boys.

0: college boy.
1: The Marshal Boys, college man. Not a new track for you. JFK was born this day in 1917. He died in 1963. Former President of the United States. Katie Ball, my grandmother, born this day in 1926. I'm joking. Real name, Lady Sandra Saunders. There we go. Italian born, British actress and broadcaster. She did Eurovision at one stage, didn't she? Born in Italy. She died in 2018. Brian Kidd, you football fans, English soccer forward, he played for England. Manchester United, mainly known for Arsenal, Man City, and manager of Preston North End, Blackburn Rovers. Perry Fenwick, British actor, Billy Mitchell in EastEnders, you soap fans. Stephen Larkin, one of the greatest Australian rugby union fly halves. Born this day in 1974, he won 102 caps for Australia. Sarah Millican, the comedian, born this day in 1975, named one of the 100 most powerful women in the UK in 2013. There we go. David Palmer, born this day in 1961, English pop band ABC, part of the New Romantic movement. Let's listen to them. This is one of their hits, All of My Heart.

That's ABC with All of My Heart. Happy birthday, David Palmer there. That was the number five in 1982 for ABC. There we go. We lost BJ Thomas, the American singer, on this day in 2021, who's aged 78. He had hits with Raindrops Keep Falling on My Head in 1969. Hey, Won't You Play Another Somebody Done Somebody Wrong song. Don't Worry Baby and Whatever Happened to Old Fashioned Love. But I'll play this one. Do you remember this one from 1968, I believe? Hooked on a Feeling.

The late BJ Thomas there with Hooked on a Feeling. More birthdays. Mike Porcaro was born this day in 1955. He died in 2015 following a battle with lateral sclerosis. He was the bassist with American rock band Toto. Had hits with Rosanna, Hold the Line, and also this one, Africa.

0: turn the sound up. Africa there by Toto, featuring the late Mike Porcaro, born on this day in 1955.
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0: I played a couple of cover versions of this song. I found another one. This is the band are called Life in 3D. I think they call this love.

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2: Right, Bob Dylan, 1975. He bought an album out, Bring It All Back Home. It's number one on the British charts, and it's his second UK number one. Here's a track from it, Maggie's Farm.

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0: Brian Adams. The only thing that looks good on me is you. At Wednesday's 11 o'clock, we have this.
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0: Wednesday's 11 o'clock. Clive Stevens. Joseph Montanez Jr. was born this day in 1939. You may know him as Monty Rock III. Monty Rock III. He's an American pop singer with a Disco Tex and the Sexolettes. Get Dancing. This is our live track for the hour. He died early this year. But this is Disco Tex and his Sexolettes featuring Sir Monty Rock III. Get Dancing.

much. I love you. The Sector X. I love you. My chiffon is wet, darling. My chiffon is wet. I am tired. I can't. I am exhausted from all this. I'm overwhelmed. My God. Okay, but you have to help me. You have to get up here and dance. You have to get up. Come on.

Some dates in history for you. Where are we? 1849. Lincoln says, try remembering and saying this when you've had a few. You can fool some of the people all of the time, and all of the people some of the time. You cannot fool people. I can't even say it, and I'm sober. But you cannot fool all of the people all of the time. There we go. 1854, Paddington Station, London's terminus for the Great Western Railway, opens with a design by Isambard Kingdom Brunel. And the first steam cable tram starts in Highgate, London, first in Europe, on this day in 1884. 15 young women are fired by Curtis Publishing in Philadelphia for dancing. They're dancing the turkey trot during their lunch break, 1912. Don't dance the turkey trot. There we go.

0: bassist. He's from the British indie band Baby Bird. Baby Bird, born this day in 1962. They had a UK number 3 single in 1996 with this, You're Gorgeous.
1: Remember that tank top you bought me? You wrote You're Gorgeous on it.

0: Happy birthday, John Pedder, from Baby Bird there. You're gorgeous.
1: Tell you what, now, the best Christmas song of all.
2: What's that?
1: The best Christmas song of all.
2: What do you reckon?
1: Is Feed the Welsh.
2: Feed the World. Yeah.
1: Feed the World. That is the one, yeah? Don't you think that?
2: Yeah. Old,
1: yeah,
2: old
1: do
2: Bobby.
1: They know
2: Bobby.
1: It's Christmas time at all.
2: Bobby Geldof.
1: Yeah.
2: You know,
1: right,
2: say
1: yeah.
2: what they like about Bob Geldof.
1: Yeah, and they do say it, don't they?
2: They do. Yeah. They do. Yeah. But, you know, yeah. I mean, you know, Bob Geldof yeah. and Live Aid, he
1: That's
2: gave
1: right.
2: new
0: Part
2: life
0: of the status quo track.
2: To a bunch of people without hope.
0: Yep.
2: To people who were literally on their last legs.
1: Yeah. Status quo.
2: Yeah.
1: No, I think
2: they... It was very quo. Nice of them yeah. to ask them to open like
1: so.
2: That. Marvellous
1: yeah.
2: band.
1: Yeah, they are marvellous.
2: Remember
1: yeah.
2: all those great songs yeah. they used to do? What was that first big hit they had?
1: I don't remember that one.
2: Well, they didn't have much of a hit with that one.
1: No, but they had that
2: but
1: other one.
2: But then that last one they did was... They don't write songs like that anymore.
0: Francis Rossi, born this day, 1949.
1: Well, they tend to keep writing them, don't they? Yeah.
0: Yep, he's 77 today. They've had over 60 chart hits in the UK, more than any other rock band. Let's listen to them. They started, they opened Live Aid as well, didn't they, at Wembley Stadium, 1985. Here they are, still rocking all over the world.

0: like that, a bit of Status Quo. Happy birthday, Francis Rossi, by the way, who's 77. You might like a bit of this.
1: Every Friday night from 8 till 10 p.m. Because together, we can rock this world.
2: Stop playing with that radio of yours. I'm trying to get to sleep.
0: Rock This Way follows the 8 o'clock news. Now, hopefully, I'm going to be talking to the other studio. Are we there?
3: Oh, are we there? Are
0: oh,
3: we
0: my
3: there?
0: Goodness.
3: Oh, yeah, that's amazing, isn't it?
0: Whoa, this is all new to me.
3: Yeah, yeah. So we got Alan and Peter in the studio, and we've got two guests, which we'll be introducing a little bit later on.
0: Tell me more.
3: One's a fantastic guitarist, one's a fantastic singer and a guitarist and everything as well, and he can play bass as well, which is absolutely amazing.
0: Excellent. Sorry, yeah. The name of the band is?
3: Motom.
0: Excellent. Okay.
3: Yeah, yeah, yeah.
0: So they'll be with you at 8 o'clock.
3: Yeah.
0: Splendid.
3: We're going to play 2 hours of classic rock tracks. I know you like a bit of classic rock as well, don't you?
0: I don't mind a bit, love. Yeah. Well, listen, have a great show.
3: And, will do.
0: 8 o'clock, don't go anywhere for okay. Rock This Way.
3: Okay.
0: Okay.
3: Bye.
0: Bye-bye. Toodle pip, as they say. This is the Bare Naked Ladies. If I had $1 million, I wouldn't be here, I'll tell you.

0: I'd be rich.
1: And I'd still be here. This is Focus from 1972. It's called Sylvia.

I shouldn't butt into this music. It's lovely, isn't it? But a few more dates in history for you. On this day in 1919, Charles Streit files patent for the automatic pop-up toaster. Do you remember the film 1942? It came out, Yankee Doodle Dandy, based on the life of George M. Cohan. It's directed by Michael Curtis and starring James Cagney dancing. He was brilliant. 1942, Bing Crosby records Irving Berlin's song White Christmas. In just 18 minutes, it becomes the world's best-selling single with an estimated 100 million copies sold. Australian Sue Prowl is the first female golfer to hit consecutive holes in one at the 13th and 14th holes in Sydney this day, 1977. 10 years later, Michael Jackson attempts to buy the remains of the Elephant Man. And the final UK appearance of singer David Bowie was in 2006, where he joins guitarist David Gilmour as special guest during an encore at the Royal Albert Hall London concert. They perform Arnold Lane and Comfortably Numb. There you go, Bowie's final UK appearance. And finally, on this day in 2019, the world's smallest surviving baby as girl discharged from Sharp March Birch Hospital in San Diego after being born at 23 weeks, weighing just 8.6 ounces. There we go, 245 grams. That's all the history I've got for you today. Let's listen to the end of Sylvia by Focus.

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0: Right, let's get another quick one in, shall we? Cannonball. Together we'll be out.

That is it from me. Thanks very much for listening. Don't forget, Rock This Way, special guest in the studio. Don't go anywhere. If you are in hospital or you're feeling a bit down at home, get yourself well soon. Have a good weekend. Take care. Bye-bye.

0: from the Sky News Centre at 8. A Canadian man who sold poison online has been linked to the deaths of 79 people in the UK. Kenneth Laws admitted 14 charges of aiding suicide relating to Canadian victims, with the British names added to the indictment. But he won't be prosecuted here. An Ontario court heard details of each case, including how one British man told 999 he didn't want to die. David Parfitt's 22-year-old son, Thomas, bought from Law.
1: I want him to know who he killed. I want him to understand that he took away a young, promising life. And I want my day in court.
0: The Samaritans can be contacted on 116 123. Two men who filmed themselves speeding at over 130 miles per hour in a 30 zone have been jailed for a combined 24 years for a deadly crash in Manchester. Uwais Hussein and Usman Mahmoud inhaled laughing gas and ran a red light, hitting 50-year-old Sylvester Ebayomi in March. We voiced some of the victim impact statement read out in court by his partner Denise Doyle.
2: Sylvester was simply on his way to work, an ordinary, hard-working man. He should have returned home to me safely that day. Because of your actions, he never did. You left Sylv to die alone. You did not show him even a shred of compassion or humanity.
0: NATO believes a drone which hit a Romanian tower block came from Russia. Two people were injured in the eastern city of Galati. Donald Trump's meeting advisers at the White House to make a final determination on a deal to extend a ceasefire with Iran. It's reported the US and Iranian negotiators have reached an agreement on a 60-day truce. A child's among three people who've died after falling from a flat in South London. Their deaths in Elephant and Castle are being treated as unexpected. And Novak Djokovic is out of the French Open tennis. He's just been beaten in five sets by 19-year-old João Fonseca of Brazil. That's the latest. I'm Tanya Snuggs.
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0: Now, good evening. It's going to be chaos in the studio a bit later on. If it's not normal chaos with me and Pete, we've got two other gentlemen in the studio who are a duo. Would you like to say who you are?
1: I'm Tom O'Driscoll.
2: And I'm Morris.
1: And we are Motom.
0: Motom, right. So we've got them to play in some original music tonight, plus our...
3: Normal lunatic stuff,
0: yes. Talking about the backstories on the rock tracks we'll be playing tonight. Now, if you'd like a request, you go on to WhatsApp 01932 874433. 01932 874433. 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You can go on the Ashford and St Peter's Wi-Fi network and listen to the speakers that are attached to every ward and every bay over three hospitals. 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

Let's have a quick look at the Radio Wave weather area. It's going to be sunny until 8 o'clock, and then it's going to be cloudy after that, and probably going to be quite dark after that as well. And then 5 o'clock in the morning, it's going to be sunny. And then Saturday, it's going to be sunny all day, and there might be a bit of cloud in the afternoon. 27 degrees high, and then on Sunday slightly cooler, only 22 degrees during the day, and then on Monday could be some chances of rain in the afternoon, around about 19 degrees C, and much the same for Tuesday, a bit of rain during part of the day, but it could all change like it did this week.

As I said, we've got 2 hours of classic rock tracks. We've got tracks from ELO, Yardbirds, Aerosmith, Foreigner, Bon Jovi, The Who, Simple Minds, and a great band we have in the studio, Motom, who are going to be injecting their music into the show tonight. Very good indeed. Now, the first track we've got tonight, this band, it was their breakthrough hit single in the UK, but did not occur in the 70s, but rather in the 80s with the anthemic rocker that opened their 14th studio album. The lead single, which is this one, reached number 4 in the UK singles charts in 1987, 11 years after they broke through in America with Rock and Roll All Night and Beth. This is Kiss.

0: Now, I did just play that first track, especially for Motomer in the studio. They're back in town, they are, really.
1: And that is my favourite Kiss song.
0: It is his favourite Kiss song. Right,
2: do you want to... We're going to play Kiss now.
0: Should we do that?
2: Then we'll have a track from Motomer after that. Now, this particular song was written by Paul Stanley and songwriter for Hire, Adam Mitchell, who recalled writing the song in their... published book, The Eric Carr Story. We'd gone in and done some pretty much full demo on Crazy, Crazy Nights, and I didn't feel it in any way ended up being the record matched by what we did in the demos, Mitchell said in an interview, because we did the background vocals, the crowd singing along, it was huge. I mean, the crowd really made the part, was a participant, and that was the whole part of the song. By the time Roy F. Neslin had mixed it and done the recording, the crowd was just not part of it. So I didn't care for it at all. I know Paul didn't care for it, but although he said he would so at the time. So here we are, Crazy, Crazy Nights, 1987.
0: I'll play the right song next time. That's right. There you go.

0: Now, we've got Mo and Tom in the studio, collectively known as Mo Tom. And when did you come into the studio previously? It's all happening tonight, isn't it?
1: Yeah.
0: Oh, my.
1: Kicking
0: my
1: off.
2: We must have come here, back September 24?
1: Maybe 25? Last year, I think it was.
2: Yeah, maybe an earlier last year, definitely.
1: About a year ago-ish.
0: All right, yeah.
1: And that's a big ish, but it was sometime last year.
0: Okay.
2: And back then we were talking about you writing a

0: not all the tracks, but some of them. And there's another friend who's going to be playing on them. In fact, two friends. It's just.
1: So when do you think that that'll be coming out?
0: It's, I haven't started recording it yet.
1: Oh. have you've written it though, have you?
0: It's all written. I've got it all here.
1: Yeah.
0: In my handwriting.
1: So the tracks you're going to be playing tonight, are they going to be for this this new album?
0: I'm going to play a couple of tracks from the album I gave you, and amongst other stuff, if there's time to do a couple of new tracks as well.
1: Okay, sounds good.
0: Whichever you'd like first.
1: Well, let's have a new track then, first of all.
0: Right.
1: Yes, yeah, whatever you want to do, really.
0: Heat of the Moment, this one's called. Two, three.

0: So what's the backstory of that track you just played?
1: Anger management.
0: Right, okay.
1: It's kind of written in snippets, just kind of, you know. I think the order of the day is to keep you cool. It has been like that for quite a long time now, actually. You know, it's just things like, you know, a cynic, you know, there's an old saying, a cynic is a legless man who thinks he's running. I'll change it to a little man, because there's the other phrase of, it's the bigger man who walks away, you know.
0: Yeah, yeah, yeah.
1: Is one example. And I've included a phrase, I can't remember where I heard this, but it really struck a chord with me in more ways than one. You'll never see your reflection when the water's boiling, like you can't see the truth in a rage, and a temper is a thing that's never gone by losing.
0: That's really deep, that.
1: Which
0: is.
1: I thought was
0: yeah, yeah, it's really good.
1: Yeah. Sometimes I hear these things in snippets and I just think, yeah, great, love it.
0: Do you hear those sort of things and then write it down and think, oh, I'll use that in a song somewhere else? Or have you got an idea that that's going to fit right into that song I've started already?
1: It's a bit of both, actually, sometimes, because I have, like, ideas written down. I mean, this, what I've now completed, is very much a result of ideas written down, of phrases I liked that I thought were quite

0: poignant or whichever adjective it is, or sometimes it just fit. It just was a perfect fit for a tune that I happened to have written. Now, this song was very much the music was written first and the lyrics came afterwards. I mean, this was very much trial and error. I mean, this was written, rewritten and rewritten again several times before I finally managed to whittle down to what you heard just now.
1: Do you normally start with the music or can it be either way?
0: This time it was the music. I mean, most of the songs on this album, it was music first.
1: Right.
0: Lyrics second, apart from maybe two of them. And one was actually words which a friend wrote, which I've put to music.
1: Okay. Mm, very good. Yeah. Mm. Right, let's just let's play another track. This band were formerly Manchester 1987. It's not Oasis, by vocalist Martin Coogan and the older brother of the comedian and actor Steve Coogan. And this was the band's only hit single.

0: I upload some Back With The Weather. It's sunny, it's shining. Ho-ho!
1: Hi, this is Anita Raynell. Exciting times. I now get to spend two mornings a week with you. I'm here on Mondays and Fridays.
2: Monday.
1: From 10 till 12, why don't you join me? That's Anita Raynell's Brunchtime Breakfast every Monday and Friday, 10 till 12. See you then.
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0: Now, did you know today is International Biscuit Day? Did you know that?
1: I didn't know
0: that. We only found that out when Simon gave us a box of biscuits. Apparently donated by Mark for Anita and Chris and Gail this morning. But they didn't eat them because Chris and Gail weren't in.
1: Oh,
0: there you go. So we're scoffing.
1: We're hogging them there.
0: We're not scoffing. We're just ploughing our way through all these biscuits. Very nice. Viennese all butter biscuit selection. Right, we've got Motom doing our track. Give us a bit of a backstory behind this one.
2: This is from the first album. This is Hold Me Down.
0: Okay. And why is it entitled that, Hold Me Down?
2: It's about a breakup of a relationship.
0: Mm-hmm.
2: It's just that, really.
0: Okay, all right.
2: The words kind of speak for themselves.
0: Okay, all right, we'll have a listen to that then.
2: All right.

0: Very good. How long are you two been to get playing together?
1: Now in total, 3 years.
2: It's about three years. Yeah.
0: Okay. And how come you've got telepathic things between you? You know exactly what's going on.
2: Constant practice, I think, really, and just the fact that the longer you play, the tighter your music gets, the easier it is to learn songs. The more you kind of interact and you just know what to do by instinct, I suppose.
0: Mm. Oh, okay. Oh, there you go.
1: It's not for me.
0: Right. Next track?
3: Next track. Now, this next track is, despite being in the music industry at 15, this particular artist was 38 when she released this particular song, her debut single. The song explores the complexity of being a woman and how one label cannot define her. This is one of those borderline of songs which created some problems for radio stations. When Elton John's version of this came out, proved it was possible to have a hit song with the word in the title. Some radio stations still refuse to mention it by this name, instead referring to the song as a song by Meredith Brooks. So here we go. Taken from her album Blurring Edges, Bitch by Meredith Brooks.

0: Right, yeah.
1: Right, we're gonna have a cover song this time.
0: Yeah.
1: What are you gonna play?
0: This is my favourite song from the film Easy Rider.
1: Okay.
0: By Steppenwolf. Doesn't need that much of an introduction. This is Born to be Wild.
1: All right, okay.
0: Right. 1, 2, 3, 4.

0: very good indeed. I like that one. Very, very good indeed.
1: Thank you.
0: It's good. Yeah, it's good. Mm. It's amazing. I didn't notice that there was only two of you playing there. I thought it was a whole band. You filled it in so well. Fantastic.
1: We've got quite a big sound.
0: Actually. Yeah, yeah.
1: People have said, I mean, even when we've done like the band with a drummer, you know, just with only a few instruments, we seem to get, you know, a big sound, which isn't to be confused with a loud sound.
0: We just seem to
1: be able to fill it.
0: You know? Yeah, okay. Right, we'll have another track. This is The Yardbirds, For Your Love.

0: And that was the Yardbirds from 1965, would you believe? Right, now Motown, we're going to be playing another track. And what's this track going to be called?
1: This is Misanthrope.
0: Right, okay. Yeah. I'll tell you the backstory about this one.
1: Someone I knew who hated everybody. They were a misanthrope. They were misanthropic.
0: Right, okay.
1: Misanthropic.
0: Okay.
1: There is a pun in there somewhere.
0: Yeah. Okay. Well, this is off the new album you're going to be producing.
1: It is, yes.
2: The one we haven't got the one we got the working title for.
1: That's right, yeah. So this is Misanthrope, right? So, 2, 3, 4.

0: Right, okay.
1: Right, now the next song we got coming up is it was recorded in Germany, but the band leader thought he didn't like this song, so one morning he set the band outside while they played kickabout football, while he sat at the piano and played in the opening piano riff, which became the basis for the song. Later the day, the rest of the band then recorded backing tracks, and that gave us Evil Woman by ELO.

Well, I think we can just about squeeze another track from our playlist tonight before Nightcore News. Then we've got some more tracks from Motom after that and some other classic rock tracks we're going to play. Now, this was the first single that Aerosmith released. Their manager had them share a house and concentrate on writing songs for their first album. Steven Tyler had been working on a song on offer about 6 years, running it in bits and pieces. He was able to complete it with the help of the rest of the band. A breakthrough came, though, when Tyler brought an RMI keyboard with money he found in a suitcase outside of where the band was staying. Likely incident. The suitcase incident became part of Aerosmith's lore, as Tyler didn't tell his bandmates that he took money, and then when gangsters came looking for it, he continued to play dumb. Right, catch you again after the news at 9 o'clock, after Dream On.

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1: From the Sky News Centre at 9, a Canadian man has pleaded guilty to selling poisonous substances to people who took their own lives. 14 charges concern Canadian victims, but a court in Ontario heard Kenneth Law sent 330 shipments to the UK, and prosecutors think 79 British nationals died as a result. They'll be taken into the wider case. Our reporter Molly Malone explains why he won't be extradited.
2: The fear of the authorities in response to the calls from those families have been the prospect of kind of double jeopardy laws, i.e. Kenneth Law being convicted of similar crimes in another country and not being able potentially to then be extradited to the UK or face that extradition being blocked.
1: Anyone feeling distressed can contact Samaritans on 116 123. Two men in their early 20s have been jailed for just over 11 and 12 years each for a fatal crash while driving at almost 140 miles per hour in a 30 zone. They inhaled laughing gas and ran a red light in Manchester in March, killing a 50-year-old man in another car. Vladimir Putin has dismissed an assessment, including by EU leaders, that a drone which hit a block of flats in Romania was Russian.
3: Ursula von der Leyen was not, after all, in Romania, nor did she examine the wreckage of this drone. No one can say what origin a particular aircraft has until it has been examined.
1: Two people were hurt in the eastern city of Galati. Donald Trump's meeting advisers in the White House to make a final decision on whether to extend the ceasefire with Iran. He's reiterated Tehran must never have a nuclear weapon. Royal Mail's missed its delivery targets for another year, with 76% of first-class post arriving on time. Regulator Ofcom says it's very concerned and is expected to launch a fresh investigation next week. And Novak Djokovic is out of the French Open tennis. His 19-year-old opponent, João Fonseca from Brazil, won the match. That's the latest. I'm Tanya Snuggs.
4: No funk, no punk, no junk. Just rock. Rock this way, only on Radio Way.

0: Well, welcome back to the second half of Classic Rock Tracks that we're going to be playing down Rock This Way with Alan, Peter, and Mo and Tom. There you go. We're going to have another track, but first we're going to talk about gigs. What gigs are you doing this year?
1: Dates that are coming up are a week today, this is short notice, at the Greyhound in Weston Green near Thames Ditton.
0: Okay.
1: Playing there on the Friday.
0: All right.
1: The night after that, we're playing at the London Stone in Staines, and that's as an actual band with a drummer called Sam Morgan.
0: Okay.
1: As I mentioned earlier, that'd be Sam on drums, Mo on guitar, me on bass.
0: Right.
1: And the day after that, we're playing at the Eight Bells in Ewell, and that's a late afternoon, early evening gig. That starts at 5 o'clock in the afternoon, and it finishes at 8.
0: All right, you're going to be busy this weekend then.
1: Three on three, yeah.
0: Wow, okay. And what have you got after that? Have you got anything else planned at all?
1: Yeah, we're playing at the Cedar Tree in Bagshot on June the 12th.
0: Okay. I didn't realise these were all music pubs, Cedar Tree in Bagshot.
1: Neither did I, actually.
0: Okay.
1: I saw them on Facebook and I just saw that they had gigs, so I just sent them some live clips of Mo and I, and I must have sent out loads of them actually, and that was one of them that actually got back to me and gave us a gig for the 12th of June. Never even been in there actually. We're going to have to make a trip over there next week. Just to check out the setup really.
0: Yeah. Okay. So what are you going to play with us now? Another cover track?
1: Yeah, this is Sweet Home Alabama by Lynyrd Skynyrd. We always get a really good reaction whenever we play this one at gigs. It's become one of our staples, actually.
0: Okay.
1: And it's one of our favourite songs by Skynyrd, along with, of course, Freebird.
0: Yeah. One of my favourites as well. Yeah.
1: Absolutely. But yeah. If we were to play that, which we do at gigs, we'd be here all night, you know. So. This one's a lot easier because it's a lot shorter.
0: Okay.
1: All right. Sweet Home Alabama. 3, 4.

0: Well done. Good. So how do you, if you're starting a cover track or right now, how do you start learning it? Do you learn it just the notes, or you read music or anything like that at all?
1: Well, I normally start with, if I like the song.
0: Right, yeah, yeah.
1: Where it starts. Just listening to it loads. Normally I try and figure it by ear.
0: Okay.
1: I've never been
0: so you could pick out the guitar.
1: Yeah,
0: part
1: I've
0: out.
1: Always tried
0: yeah.
1: to know it by ear.
0: Yeah.
1: And then I'll try and figure out, then I'll show it to Tom, and then we'll sort of work it out that way. And just through playing it over and over again, we work out our own sort of arrangement for it.
0: Right.
1: But I don't really know how Tom does it.
2: I mean, it's a song I knew from years ago.
0: Yeah.
2: So I kind of learned to play it.
0: Mm-hmm.
2: I used to play it with Mo's dad, actually, sometimes when I was doing gigs with him. So it was a song I knew, and it was also a song that Mo liked, and he got the guitar work, as you heard just now, down to a T.
0: Yeah.
2: And it was too good to ignore, really, so we just sort of learned it. We learned to play it together, and it's, as I say, it's become a

0: Now we've got another track from our live band and studio. Do you fancy come along every week? And then yes. We don't have to play anything then. you can provide the music then.
1: Well, as I said, we have a gig next Friday and the Friday after, but any time after that's fine.
0: What are you going to play?
1: This is a song from the first album. This is Kenny Ken right. And his picture of Ben.
0: Okay, all right. So where's that come from then?
1: This is a song I wrote based on an article I read, Miscarriages of Justice.
0: Mm-hmm.
1: That was something that I used to follow quite a lot years ago. And this was a case of someone who was accused of something. Not only did they not do it, it hadn't even happened. It's a bizarre story,
0: right.
1: Which I've managed to condense down into three verses and three choruses.
0: Right, okay.
1: Well, this is Kenny Ken and his picture of Ben. 1, 2, 3, 4.

Thank you very much. Now, this next track is known by most as Doctor Doctor. This is one of the many songs in the blues rock tradition that compares the singer's love to a medical condition. Apparently, Robert Palmer got hooked on whatever the doctor prescribed as by 1985. He was addicted.

Now, the next song, if I said to you, it was written by Townsend, Pete Townsend, after meeting his future wife, Karen. It was a reminder, even though that he was on the road, he could still keep an eye on her from miles away. So we have The Who from their album, The Who Sellout, 1967, I Can See for Miles.

0: Now, we're going to have another track from Motem this time. So what's this one called?
1: This
0: was for your first album, wasn't it?
1: That's right, yeah. This is Remember Days, which is the opening track, and it's getting a lot of radio play on all other stations. It's kind of having a sort of a second wave, so to speak.
0: Mm, okay.
1: And this is the live rendition of it. This is Remember Days.
0: And what was the album called?
1: Tenacity.
0: Tenacity, okay. I knew that, but I just thought the listeners might
2: just check it.
1: Two, three, four.

0: Really like that, Peter.
1: All right.
0: That was good, wasn't it?
1: It was indeed. Very good.
2: God, yeah, that was really good.
1: It really was.
3: Thank
2: should
3: you.
2: We do one more?
0: Oh, yeah. Do you want to do another one?
2: Yeah, we should do one more.
3: Yeah.
0: Or should we do it? Let's do another track. I've got some Simple Minds and while you're tuning your guitar.

0: Right, are we all tuned up and everything as well? We can have another track. Which is this track going to be?
1: Right, this is a Pink Floyd number.
0: Oh, I like a bit of Pink Floyd.
2: We do, don't we, like a bit of Pink Floyd.
1: This is our favourite track from Dark Side of the Moon.
0: Fantastic.
1: This is Time.
0: Oh, brilliant.
1: One, two, three, four.

0: Very good indeed. Very good. Good.
1: Thank you.
0: So you also play bass then?
2: That's right, yeah.
0: How do you find the difference between bass and guitar then?
2: Wider frets, bigger strings, but playing opposite ends of a band, really. You know, like if I'm playing bass, I kind of hug the beat along with the drummer.
0: Right.
2: But if it's guitar, you know, you're doing something else. One's rhythm section and the other one is melodic section.
0: Okay. Do you ever play with a pick on a bass at all?
2: Not really. I did try for a while because I was trying to sound like J.J. Bunnell from The Stranglers.
0: All right.
2: I tried using a pick, but because I hadn't learned with one, they're harder to use if you pick one up eventually. And then I found I was able to get the sound I wanted anyway.
0: Yeah.
2: Just by playing with hand, you know, fingers over hands.
3: Did you use a coin? Wait.
2: The time I lost my plectrum, I used a 2p coin.
0: Now you can't even find a 2p coin anymore, can you?
2: No, you don't see that many of them.
0: Right, this next track, we're going to play Mike and Mechanics. We only got 10 minutes left. Oh, it's gone so quickly. I'll just go straight into it.
4: Yeah.

0: Right, we've got some more live music coming up. Final track from Motom. Not ever, but should we come back?
1: Yeah.
0: Only for tonight. So what's this one entitled?
1: Right, this last song, this is a song by the Stranglers.
0: Okay.
1: Which I'd like to dedicate to my cousin's husband, Gavin, who's a huge fan of the Stranglers. And I know he's listening in tonight on his Alexa speaker. So, Gavin, this is for you. This is No More Heroes.

0: Well done. Now we've got a listener who's listening in from Brazil. Sonia Mesquita, I think her name is, but she's listening in, loving the live music. Fantastic. There you go.
1: Thank you.
0: There you go.
2: Hello.
0: That was Tom, by the way. Right. I think we only got a few minutes, 5 minutes left, I think. So we'll have to say our goodbyes.
3: It's goodbye from me.
2: And it's goodbye from Mo Tom.
1: And it's goodbye from me separately.
0: Mo.
1: Mo, yes. It's goodbye from me.
0: And it's good night from Alan. And I hope you enjoyed the music tonight. And we'll upload it, stick it on SoundCloud. No, not the other one. The other one.
1: The other one.
0: The other one. Yeah,
2: the nice one, yeah.
0: Yeah. So I'll catch you again next Friday night at 8 o'clock. Thank you very much for coming in.
2: Thank you. Cheers.

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1: Sky News Centre at 10, a Canadian man who's sold poison online has been linked to the deaths of 79 people in the UK. Kenneth Laws admitted 14 charges of aiding suicide relating to Canadian victims. British names were added to the indictment, but he won't be prosecuted here. An Ontario court heard details, including a man telling 999 he didn't want to die. David Parfitt's 22-year-old son Thomas bought from Law.
2: I want him to know who he killed. I want him to understand that he took away a young, promising life. And I want my day in court.
1: Two men in their early 20s have been jailed following a fatal crash while driving at almost 140 miles per hour in a 30 zone. They inhaled laughing gas and ran a red light in Manchester in March before hitting another car, killing a 50-year-old man. Donald Trump's meeting advisers in the White House to make a final decision on whether to extend the ceasefire with Iran. The US president's reiterated Tehran must never have a nuclear weapon. He also wants the Strait of Hormuz open and for Iran to remove any remaining mines in the crucial shipping channel. Nearly 100 homes have been evacuated after ground movements in a former mining village in Clackmannanshire. The first people were moved from their homes almost 2 weeks ago. Sport, and Anthony Gordon has completed his near £70 million move from Newcastle to Barcelona. The England forward signed a five-year contract. He was due to be unveiled at lunchtime. There were hold-ups with the paperwork. With the deal now done, Gordon says it's been his life's ambition to play for the Catalan team.
3: I always wanted Barca. Barca, like I said, then is the biggest club on the planet. It's the stuff I dreamed of as a child. It really is a dream come true. To play for Barcelona is the biggest dream possible.
1: And Novak Djokovic is out of the French Open tennis. His 19-year-old opponent, João Fonseca, came back from two sets down to win the match. That's the latest. I'm Laura Safe.
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1: Louise Stead, Group Chief Executive of Ashford and St Peter's and Royal Surrey NHS Foundation Trust, has been appointed a Deputy Lieutenant of Surrey. In this honorary role, Louise will join a distinguished group of individuals supporting the Lord Lieutenant in carrying out ceremonial and community duties on behalf of the King. Outside of her professional responsibilities, she will represent the Lord Lieutenant at local events, royal visits and civic ceremonies, helping to present honours and awards and support charities and voluntary organisations. Louise said, "I'm delighted to be appointed Deputy Lieutenant of Surrey. It's a tremendous honour and I'm sure it will complement my work in healthcare leadership by providing an opportunity to further strengthen my connections with local communities and organisations." The role of Deputy Lieutenant is honorary and unpaid. Appointments are typically made to individuals who have made significant contributions to public life and their local communities through leadership, service and achievements across sectors, including healthcare, business, education, the military and the voluntary sector.
0: Hospital Watch.
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1: 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And this is Alan Dedicote, the National Lottery's voice of the Bulls and the voice of Strictly Come Dancing, wishing all the listeners and all the volunteers involved in Radio Way a very big well done. Congratulations, guys. Keep up the good work.

0: 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And the Sleepy Eyes campaign has useful steps to remind us of what to do this evening.
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You probably think you're pretty good at multitasking behind the wheel. I mean, you have to multitask to drive. So what's wrong with checking your phone? The thing is, your brain simply doesn't work that way. Even a quick look at a message, or for quick reply, affects your concentration and makes you less able to react to hazards. If you use a mobile phone while driving, you're 4 times more likely to crash. 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Put your phone away.

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1: From Sky News Centre at 11, a Canadian man's pleaded guilty to selling poisonous substances to people who killed themselves. 14 charges concern Canadian victims, but a court in Ontario heard Kenneth Law sent 330 shipments to the UK, and prosecutors think 79 British nationals died as a result. They'll be taken into the wider case. Our reporter Molly Malone explains why he won't be extradited.
2: The fear of the authorities in response to the calls from those families have been the prospect of kind of double jeopardy laws, i.e. Kenneth Law being convicted of similar crimes in another country and not being able potentially to then be extradited to the UK or face that extradition being blocked.
1: Two men in their early 20s have been jailed for a fatal crash while driving at almost 140 miles per hour in a 30 zone. They inhaled laughing gas in Manchester in March, hitting Sylvester Abayomi's car. Vladimir Putin's dismissed an assessment, including by EU leaders, that a drone which hit a block of flats in Romania was Russian.
3: Ursula von der Leyen was not, after all, in Romania, nor did she examine the wreckage of this drone. No one can say what origin a particular aircraft has until it has been examined.
1: Two people were hurt in the eastern city of Galati. Both Russian and Ukrainian drones have strayed into the airspace of neighbouring European countries during the war. South East Water says around 800 homes and businesses in Kent are still without water. 500 of those are in the Whitstable area. The company says supplies have been restored to almost 6,500 customers so far. It's blamed incredibly high demand during the hot weather. Sport, and England forward Anthony Gordon signed a five-year contract with Barcelona. His near £70 million move from Newcastle was due to be unveiled a lot earlier, but there were hold-ups with the paperwork. And Novak Djokovic is out of the French Open tennis. He was beaten by 19-year-old João Fonseca. That's the latest. I'm Laura Safe.
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0: Many men, suffering abuse at the hands of their partners, think they're to blame, that they're weak. That is not the case. We are here for you. We are the Mankind Initiative, and we have been helping men escape from domestic abuse since 2001. Call us on our helpline, 01-823-334244. That is 01-823-334244. The lines are open from 10 till 4, Monday to Friday. Remember, you're not alone.
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Did you know bubble wrap was originally invented in 1957 to be sold as wallpaper? Putting dry tea bags in smelly shoes or gym bags is an easy and quick way to absorb any unpleasant odours. Astronauts aboard the International Space Station see 15 sunrises and 15 sunsets a day, averaging one every 45 minutes, due to the station's proximity to the Earth and speed of its orbit.

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1: Hi, this is Sunetra Sarka, and I just want to say congratulations to Radio Way for 60 years of broadcasting to listeners, patients and staff at Ashford, Woking and St Peter's Hospitals. Well done.

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1: From the Sky News Centre at midnight, a Canadian man's admitted aiding suicides by selling poisons online. Kenneth Law pleaded guilty to 14 charges, all linked to victims in Canada. Authorities in the UK have also connected the 60-year-old to 79 people who died here. But he won't be extradited. David Parfitt's son Thomas was 22 when he's said to have taken a lethal substance sold by Law.
2: He was charging the equivalent of around £50. For the poison, probably making £40 profit. So I think he valued my son's life at about the equivalent of £40.
1: Donald Trump's been meeting advisers in the White House to make a final decision on whether to extend the ceasefire with Iran. The US president's repeated demands that Tehran must end its nuclear program. Two men who filmed themselves speeding at over 130 miles per hour in a 30 zone have been jailed for a crash which killed a man in Manchester. Driver Uwais Hussain and passenger Usman Mahmoud inhaled laughing gas and ran a red light, hitting Sylvester Abayomi's car in March. We voiced some quotes from the victim impact statement read in court by his partner Denise Doyle.
3: Sylvester was simply on his way to work, an ordinary, hard-working man. He should have returned home to me safely that day. Because of your actions, he never did. You left Sylv to die alone. You did not show him even a shred of compassion or humanity.
1: NATO believes a drone which hit a Romanian tower block came from Russia. Two people were injured in the eastern city of Galati on Thursday night. A child's among three people who've died after falling from a flat in South London. Their deaths in Elephant and Castle on Wednesday are being treated as unexpected. And in sport, Anthony Gordon has completed his near £70 million transfer from Newcastle to Barcelona. The England forward spoke excellent Spanish during his media conference. He explains he'd been learning the language as he'd always dreamed of signing for the club. That's the latest. I'm Laura Safe.
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0: If we all follow the tips on the Sleepy Eyes poster, our patients will have a better night in the wards. Thank you for helping everyone to have a better night.
1: One ticket, please. Lord have mercy, everybody's here. Hey, what's going on, man?
2: Yeah, she's at home.
1: Yeah,

0: If you know who's responsible for a crime and don't want to go to the police,
1: 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It's totally anonymous, and your identity will remain secret, even to us. Crime Stoppers, just tell us what you know, not who you are. 0800 555 111.

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1: From the Sky News Centre at 1, a Canadian man's pleaded guilty to selling poisonous substances to people who killed themselves. 14 charges concern Canadian victims, but a court in Ontario heard Kenneth Law sent 330 shipments to the UK. And prosecutors think 79 British nationals died as a result. They'll be taken into the wider case. Our reporter Molly Malone explains why he won't be extradited.
2: The fear of the authorities in response to the calls from those families have been the prospect of kind of double jeopardy laws, i.e. Kenneth Law being convicted of similar crimes in another country and not being able potentially to then be extradited to the UK or face that extradition being blocked.
1: Donald Trump's been meeting advisers to make a final decision on whether to extend the ceasefire with Iran. The US president wants the Strait of Hormuz open and for the Iranians to remove any remaining mines in the shipping channel. He's also reiterated Tehran must never have a nuclear weapon. Vladimir Putin's insisted there's no way to tell without evidence whether it was a Russian drone which crashed into flats in Romania on Thursday night, injuring two people. Keir Starmer's condemned Russia. Southeast Water says around 800 homes and businesses in Kent are without water. 500 of those are in the Whitstable area. The company says supplies have been restored to almost 6,500 customers, though. Sport and Anthony Gordon says that he's always dreamed of being a Barcelona player after joining them from Newcastle in a deal worth almost £70 million. The England forward signed a five-year contract. After impressing the media conference with his Spanish, Gordon explained he'd been learning the language for this exact moment.
3: I always wanted Barca. Barca, like I said then, is the biggest club on the planet. It's the stuff I dreamed of as a child. It really is a dream come true. To play for Barcelona is the biggest dream possible.
1: And Novak Djokovic is out of the French Open tennis. He was beaten by 19-year-old João Fonseca. That's the latest. I'm Laura Safe.
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